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7: Well, the gang is all here, and it's showtime. Happy Thursday morning to you. Glad you're waking up with us here at the Jukebox Morning Show. Ron, Jeff, and Fly with you this morning, or Fly, Jeff, and Ron, just depending on what your perspective is.
8: Every time I hear that intro, I think of a fight. Professional wrestling. I figure somebody's going out and be a professional wrestler,
7: yeah,
8: which is going to take place.
7: It's going to be hot today. Currently 73 degrees here downtown Clinton, but it's going to get up in the up.

0: 33 now the Jukebox Morning Show, y'all. Good morning to the 16. And also on our oldies1170.com. 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You don't want to miss out on that.
1: Mm-mm. Not at all. Jeff, you had a nice ride in this morning from the island?
2: Cruising on up the 421. No buses, that's the one thing there.
0: Yeah. You made it off the island?
2: Yeah.
0: You can't bring nobody with you?
2: Yeah, nobody wanted to come. Then I hang up as they've got construction Route 211 in Middleton. When you're off the island there, the big intersection, but they're four-laning it. Anyway, they got construction. Traffic lights are on sensors. Mm-hmm. Most of the time they're on sensors. So, you know, that was a driver's ed tip. I tell you in driver's ed cars, if you come up on a light, if you see nobody in the side roads, the light's going to stay green for you because the only way it's going to trigger is the car's there, if it's where they're working, right? So I get up there, and so he's going to make a left turn beside me, and I'm in the straight lane, and light eventually turns. Nobody's really coming, you know, perpendicular to us on 211. Well, they finally get their left turn arrow. One car goes. Well, typically, after that car goes, the light will change.
1: Right.
2: It stayed green arrow, long time. No cars are turning left on any side, no place. Eventually, it goes off. I said, all right, we'll get my green light now. Sit there. You can kind of see the rest of the intersection, too. And all there is this perpendicular, is two flashing yellow arrows to make right turns. Nobody went straight on the perpendicular road's got a green light. I don't have a green light. Nobody's got a green light.
1: Right, so you're just staring at each other.
2: Yeah. I thought, you know what? I think I'm just going to run this light. Well, I saw a car coming in behind me. I'll just sit here and wait. And next thing you know, it gets green for the people perpendicular to us. So it light cycled through, but I never got my... And I didn't cross over the white line. I'm where it's supposed to be. Should have changed for me. Well, the car that pulls up beside me was a cop car. So I'm glad I didn't Sylvie it and run the red light there, and because I figured he would flash me down afterwards. So
1: that's probably
2: it eventually... I'd have been nailed.
1: It's a tough life living on the island, ain't it?
2: Oh, it is.
1: That's a tough life.
2: Eventually, I bet it's there 5 minutes at that light.
1: Yeah, so, tough life living on the island. Tommy, how's your life on your island?
2: I had to go faster than Sylvia normally to get up here on time. Oh, after that.
1: Well, why don't you just come live with the commoners in Sampson County? You won't have to worry about the island, Coach.
0: Smartphone.
2: Some traffic lights to run the way it's supposed to. Wouldn't be a problem.
1: Tough life on the island, Tommy.
2: They feed me grapes this morning.
0: If you'd have brought Mary Ann, the professor, they could have told you what to do in that situation.
2: Mrs. Howe, she's the one that's loaded. She's got all the money.
0: That's true.
1: That's tough. Well, maybe you'll survive.
2: I'm just glad I decided to run that light.
1: That would have been bad.
2: All the cars are coming in behind me, pulled up beside me as a cop car. I'm like, well, good choice.
1: That would have been bad. All right, well, we got the...
2: I don't think it would have bought my excuse. The light didn't work. My lights work. Here's my flashing lights.
0: I hit every light on the way in. So I was thinking, I'm going to be late. And I was not.
1: Did you get the gas prices this morning?
0: Clock is 2 up ahead. I did not.
1: Okay.
0: My gas buddy friend tells me, though, real fast, won't tell me about a minute here to look this up real
2: fast. Speaking of lights, too, you get certain lights that you think should always be green. They're pretty much always green.
1: The worst one here in town is the one there in between, or you coming up beside the college from Airport Road there at the college and in between the college and Deacon Jones Chevrolet. If you got to turn left there, just bring your lunch.
0: Picnic.
2: But if you're on the main road, you think that light should be green, and it comes up and gets you red, but it just makes you.
1: Yeah.
2: There's a few lights on. They put traffic lights on 421 between here and Wilmington now.
1: Oh, yeah.
2: They're just stacking them up now all over the place. Yep. So there, that industrial park, and then right where the four lane ends, now there's a light there. It should be green. And it hits yellow. It hits red. Makes you mad.
0: Four-way stops are the worst with me.
1: You just can't figure out which way to go.
0: Get rid of them doggone things. Put a light up there. What you doing? Kill them with smalls.
1: It's a four-way stop. Which way do I go?
2: Wait for the light. Wait for the side turn green.
0: Yeah, but it's in the middle of nowhere. Going down Bobby's Corner that way out there, out of Salemburg. Boom. Here's a four-way stop.
2: They put that because of accidents. That's the reason why they put that.
0: They're going to have more of them. Okay. Anyway, get the gas right now, ladies and gentlemen. Have it reported at 324 around the area.
1: Creeping down slowly.
0: 324 to 359 is our widespread, 35 cents different.
2: So there you go. Dow futures up 106, NASDAQ down 83. The S&P was flat. Oil, $67.39, down about $1.60 from yesterday. That's good. And an unemployment report comes out. That usually comes out on Friday, but I think everything's shut down tomorrow. So an unemployment report will come out today. That might drive the market one way or the other.
1: Yeah, let's hope so. Down.
2: As long as you got a green light.
0: Up. That's right. Down, down, down.
1: All right, well, we've got the local news.
2: News on the way.
3: 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The Sampson County Board of Education delayed a vote this month on a proposed contract with Panorama, an educational data platform district leaders say could help teachers and principals better identify students who may be struggling by bringing multiple forms of student information together in one place. The proposal stemmed from conversations among school principals who have expressed concerns about not having the right data readily available to accurately and effectively assist students who are struggling in school. After needs assessments were completed, 9 principals met with district staff to discuss possible solutions. One of the ideas that emerged from those discussions was implementing a platform where all student data could be housed in one place. A representative from Panorama, Liz Creighton, spoke to the school board about how Panorama could support staff and students. Sampson County School Superintendent Dr. Jamie King and the Panorama representative encouraged the board to approve the contract during the meeting so the platform could be integrated as efficiently as possible. However, board members Sonia Powell and Kimberly Schmidlin questioned whether they had enough information to make a decision that evening. The meeting also marked the final regular board meeting for both Powell and Schmidlin. Following discussion, the board voted to delay action on the Panorama contract until its July meeting. And lastly, a local volunteer EMS department recently earned a grant of over $4,000 awarded to them by the South River EMC, funds that will help them equip a recently acquired quick response vehicle. Last Friday, Sutton Town EMS was presented a check by energy company officials thanks to its Operation Roundup grant program. Operation Roundup comes from funds contributed by customers who choose to have their electric bills rounded up by a quarter, money deposited into a grant account. That grant money is then distributed to nonprofit organizations or public institutions who help serve health, safety, educational, or recreational needs of the community within the company's service area. The Sutton Town EMS is one of 11 nonprofit organizations to receive grants in June, including Lifeline of Sampson. Sutton Town's crew decided to use the funds for the installation of emergency warning lights on its new quick response vehicle. Having a quick response vehicle allows emergency services to provide immediate on-scene care to those who need it, also quickly deploying emergency service members through areas that may take more time for ambulances to travel through, like congested traffic on a busy highway or interstate. For information on these articles and others, see the latest edition of The Sampson Independent.
0: Oldies 1170 News, time now 7:42, and y'all don't forget, Saturday is another fresh market on the square, and that'll be from 9 to 1. I know it's 4th of July weekend and such, but boy, I tell you what, it's going to be a great day for it. Is that, and I say that because every time she has the market here in Clinton, it grows. No pun intended, but it does. Fresh Market on the Square, July 4th from 9 to 1. And coming up tonight, I believe it's tonight it is, and tonight in Roseboro, River Mist will be in concert around 6:30 with Alive in the Borough. So don't miss that. And, of course, 4th of July celebration out at Royal Lane Park will run from 5 until 9:30. That will be, the all-fun day with games and stuff for the whole family. And, of course, 9:30 fireworks display. And those are some of the things happening around here on Oldies 1170. Won't have any Alive After Fives until August. So there you go.
1: All right. Out of the stupid files this morning, this gentleman, he's on the island. Actually, he's not. He's from Cochise County, Arizona. A deputy pulled over a tractor trailer carrying 10 Chevrolet C8 Corvettes valued at over $1.2 million, according to the county sheriff's office. Well, the problem is the man stole a semi-truck hauling the high-end sports cars after he was released from prison. The driver from the Oklahoma from Oklahoma had stolen the truck, and upon questioning, told the officers that he had done so only because he had just gotten out of prison and needed a means of transportation home, according to the release shared on Facebook. So he stole the semi full of Chevrolet Corvettes because he needed a ride home.
2: You're going to ride? You're riding style.
1: Riding style.
2: Riding style, the paddy wagon. Paddy wagon. They didn't have those anymore.
1: Here's your sign.
0: Ain't that that good on this truth?
1: All right, let's do some Today in History.
0: And y'all, I cut a bunch of them off on this history thing. There was too many today. Seemed like. No, I tell you what, it's a good one. That's some good ones.
2: Today is Thursday, July 2nd. Mm-hmm. It's the 183rd day of the year. We've now crossed the halfway mark. 182 left in the year, 175 left until Christmas. On this date in 1776, the Continental Congress passed a resolution saying that, quote, these United Colonies are, and of right, ought to be free and independent states. That is true. The Declaration of Independence was actually written on July 2nd. But nobody was there to really sign it till the 4th. And then Hancock's signature is so big, he was the first one to sign it. But then they said, if everybody writes that big, we'll get all the rest of the signatures on there. So everybody else had to write smaller.
1: Hmm.
2: How about that? There's useless facts for today.
1: Smart.
2: Thank you. See, being on the island helps.
1: Yeah. 1926, on this day, the United States Army Air Corps was created.
0: On this day, 1932, the term New Deal was introduced by Franklin D. Roosevelt in his speech accepting the Democratic nomination for the presidency.
2: Wendy's founder, Dave Thomas, born on this date in 1932. Where's the beef?
1: Mm-hmm. Moment of silence, please. In 1937 on this date, pilot Amelia Earhart and navigator Fred Noonan disappeared over the Pacific Ocean. Still looking for her.
2: Yep. Kind of like 1947, too.
1: Yep. 1947, an object crashed near Roswell, New Mexico. The Air Force insisted it was a weather balloon, but eyewitnesses speculated it might have been an alien aircraft.
2: I've told this story before. My great aunt worked at Wright-Patterson Air Force Base.
1: Mm-hmm.
2: She was the secretary to the head man, so okay. She was up. So she lived to be 103, passed away, I think it was last year? Yeah, last year, 73 years old.
1: Wow.
2: Anyway, we were out there visiting one time, and it was years ago, but talked to her about different things, and she'd talk about, she didn't get in great detail, but you talk about, ask her any questions about what happened with Wright-Patterson or some detail. Oh, she'd talk. Then somebody brought up Roswell, and she got quiet. She didn't mention a word.
1: Wow.
2: It kind of left you thinking. You just
1: weird,
2: wondered.
1: Yeah. People don't want to talk about
2: Roswell. Talk about it, or she just wanted to play the game or something and get us thinking. One of the two. You never know. Hey, Louise.
0: I'm going to jump to 1969 then. Ralph Nader warns that loud rock music threatens to produce a nation of hearing impaired people. And what's sad is how true it is. Huey Lewis cannot hear.
2: Yeah.
0: And really going up.
2: He really should have issued that when the Walkmans came out. I think it was yesterday. Maybe. We talked about the Walkman coming out and then put those headphones on. You ever get it? You'd be having a Walkman on with your headphones and somebody say something to you and you'd shout. Ah, yeah.
1: Oh, yeah, yeah. You think you're talking normal and then you're talking way louder than what you're supposed to.
2: Well, we'll go to 93. 93 right. Violates our credo here. Fly, what's our credo? We're here for a good time, not a long time.
0: And for Caitlin time. Oh, sorry.
2: Major League Baseball's longest doubleheader ever was played. The San Diego Padres started playing the Phillies at Philadelphia at 4:35 p.m., an afternoon day game. There was a rain delay, and the game began at 5:45. There are more rain delays. Game one finally ended at 1:03 a.m. I'll cue the Cressy the Clown groan. Game two began at 1:28 a.m., went in extra innings, and ended at 4:40 a.m.
1: Wow.
2: 12 hours at the ballpark.
1: Hmm.
0: Well, that was a real good story, Jeff. Thank you. On this date in 1997, I passed away. But I came back to tell you something. I was 89 years age when I passed away, and it is a wonderful life. Me and Martha have decided that. My name is Jimmy Stewart, by the way.
1: Oh, I thought you were Bill Clinton. I'm sorry.
0: maybe what you should do is, what he needs to do is he needs to figure it out.
4: Jeff.
1: When you go back to the island, Jeff, take him with you.
0: Please. Boy, please take me back.
1: In 1998, the second book in the Harry Potter series, Harry Potter and the Chamber of Secrets, is published.
2: You watch those movies?
1: I have not.
2: I have not either. Mm-hmm. Your youngest daughter was all into that stuff. Let's see. 2001, Dick Cheney, vice president at the time, returned to work, flashing an okay sign to reporters 2 days after receiving a new pacemaker.
1: All right, let's see some celebrity birthdays we've got going on today. Roy Bittan is a keyboardist with Bruce Springsteen and the E Street Band, is 77.
0: And then Johnny Calla, he's the guitarist, saxophonist for Huey Lewis and the News. He's 74 today.
2: Aforementioned, you just mentioned him. Oh, Fly's girl, Lindsay Lohan, is 40.
1: Mm. Larry David, a comedian, is 79.
0: Jerry Hall, he's 70.
2: No, that's a she.
1: Yeah, that's a she. That's Mick Jagger's ex-wife.
0: I can't help all that. I just said she's 70.
2: Imelda Marcos. Ah, yeah, she was a shoe-loving widow. Shoe-loving widow of Philippines leader Ferdinand Marcos. Remember when Ferdinand got deposed, they went in and raided the house. She had just closets of shoes, which is typically of most women, too. That's where they are. She's 97 now.
1: Wow, 97. Did not realize that. My good friend Richard Petty is 89.
0: Ashley Tisdale, how you doing? 41 today.
2: And Marco Robbie is 36.
1: And my favorite wrestler, Brent the Hitman Hart, is 69 today.
2: Him and Jim Neidhart with the Hart Foundation's
1: That's
2: tag
1: exactly
2: team.
1: Right.
2: That's a good tag team.
1: That's right. We got local folks coming up.
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0: Happy birthday, the following Samson celebrities. All birthdays again today. No anniversaries this week so far. So that's a public service. We announce anniversaries of a guy's listening who's guaranteed not to forget his anniversary. There's nothing worse than forgetting your anniversary.
1: That's true.
0: You end up in a doghouse there.
1: You need us to help you out. Let us know what your anniversary is, and we'll announce it.
0: We'll remind you. Then you go out and buy some flowers at the BP station.
1: Yeah.
0: Janet Parker celebrates today. So does Taylor Sessoms and Beth Tart. Kelly Rodriguez, we wish you a happy birthday. Same goes out to Kimberly Moore and Edward Shirk. Happy birthday, Ed. Hagen Thornton celebrates today. Oh, that's the fire chief, isn't it?
1: I don't know.
0: Yeah, pretty sure. I know. I read the paper.
2: Don't get Ron lying.
0: Anyway, happy birthday, Hagen. Whatever job you do. Pam Blanchard celebrates today. Hope you have a super day today. And Edie Carr, Youth Carr, celebrates today. Mike Finney, hope you have a great day today on your birthday. We wish the same to Patricia Johnson, Brittany Hudson, and Colin Hobbs. And lastly, WCLN will send out best birthday wishes to Barbara Cornwell, Evelyn Bowden, Susan Barker, and another Taylor. Oh, Taylor Kelly. We had Taylor Sessoms and Taylor Kelly, a pair of Taylors. Happy birthday to all the great people we just mentioned. Anybody else celebrating a birthday today? Celebrate your own special way because it's your birthday. And if you want your birthday and remember that anniversary announced on a later date in the future, if you'll email info@always1170.com, well, we'll tell everybody. We'll tell them happy birthday. We're supposed to do that in harmony again today.
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2: 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All right, we'll move right along, get our weather here on the Jukebox Morning Show, brought to us today by Parker Gas. So let's dole out and move right along here on this Thursday morning.
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6: It's time for the weather.
1: All right, thanks, Kate. Currently 76 degrees here downtown Clinton on the Courthouse Square. The sun came up this morning at 6:03 a.m., and it will set this afternoon at 8:31 p.m., so the days are getting shorter. There is a heat advisory that is in effect from noon until 8 p.m. today for areas roughly along and west of I-95. Heat will persist through the weekend. Today will be the first of several days in an extended heat wave or what they call a heat dome. For each of the next 5 days, it appears likely that somewhere in central North Carolina will reach at least 100 degrees. Friday and Saturday still appear likely to be the hottest days in this stretch. Strong high pressure both at the surface and aloft will pump warm, moist air from the southwest into the region. The greatest concern continues to be the prolonged duration of the heat rather than any single hot day, although daily record highs are likely to be broken. Consecutive days of excessive heat and warm nights compound impacts. Overnight lows will generally remain in the mid to upper 70s, providing limited recovery, allowing cumulative heat stress to increase as the event progresses. So today it's going to be sunny, hot, with a high around 97, with light and variable winds becoming southeast around 5 miles an hour this afternoon. Your heat index today is 107. Tonight, clear, low in the low 70s, southwest winds 5 miles an hour. For your Friday, sunny, hot, with highs in the upper 90s once again, around 97, 98 degrees. Light variable winds becoming southeast around 5 miles an hour in the afternoon. It's kind of a copy of what today is going to be. Your heat index, again, is going to be somewhere around 107. Friday night is going to be clear, low in the mid-70s, southwest winds around 5 miles an hour. And then for your Independence Day, it's going to be sunny, hot, with a high around 101. Southwest winds around 5 miles an hour, and your heat index is going to be somewhere between 107 to 110. So it's going to be hot, hot, hot. Your Saturday night is going to be clear, low in the mid-70s. So just be careful out there, and make sure you drink plenty of liquids because it's going to be hot. We got quote of the day coming up.
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2: 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Y'all boys all right over there? You okay? Y'all looking like y'all... Well, he said it's disco day?
0: It's disco day today. It's national disco day today.
2: Throw one at me. Let's see, see what I can do here. Throw one at me. Play some Bee Gees a little while ago.
1: Yeah, play some Bee Gees. Saturday Night Fever. How about that? Yeah,
2: Saturday Night Fever. I'm thinking KC and the Sunshine Band.
1: Well, there you go.
2: I don't know if I'm thinking that or not, but I'm supposed to be thinking something because it's the Jukebox Morning Show. Not that one again, you moron, you piece of dog bread, puppy lips, snouts of mouth.
0: Get that blue bunny out again.
2: Did you not see me just pull that song over there and I hit play?
0: Want to play Luck of the Draw.
2: No, I know what to do. Hit the right size. That's beautiful. Now that's just burns me up. That's better. That's the way I like it.

0: Y'all, too much, fellas, too much.
1: All right, let's see. We got some holidays today. Is that right?
2: Oh yeah, every day's a holiday. Somebody's making up a holiday for something. Blame Tristan Day today. That's what first
0: no, it's
2: one.
0: Not.
2: On the list
0: no, it's
2: here.
0: Not, man. No, it's come not on, don't do that to the poor fella.
2: Blame Tristan for everything.
0: That's a little hard.
2: Why the light didn't change this morning? It's Tristan's fault. Freedom from Fear of Speaking Day today.
1: We don't have that problem around
2: here.
1: No.
2: That was actually, it was in the news there. It was in a paper a couple weeks ago. I had on the news of some group that was doing a church, I thought it was between here and Roseboro, was doing classes to help people learn how to, you know, get over the fear of speaking, be better public speakers and all that. That's a needed...
1: So is, say that, is Fear of Speaking Day?
2: Freedom from Fear of Speaking Day.
1: Okay. All right. Do we have a Speaking Too Fast Day?
2: Well, that's every day for me, unfortunately. Yeah, I got to slow it down.
1: I'm going to send him to class. I'm going to send him to class.
0: Ron's going to send you to slow down speech class and me to anger management. That's what he's going to do with that.
2: Hurt the computer's feelings.
0: Hey, Ron, this is me, the leader of Mr. Perfect class. I'll be a good man. You know, I'm joking, Ron.
1: I'll take it.
2: I was going to speak slower, but then I forgot because it's I Forgot Day today. Oh, we should have had Steve Martin bit about not paying his taxes. We play that on April 15th. I forgot.
0: Willie Nelson paying
2: two
0: taxes.
2: Words for
0: I
2: you.
0: Forgot.
2: I forgot.
0: Next.
2: Made in the USA Day today.
1: Oh, yeah.
0: Well, I'm talking about ding-a-ding-ding-ding-ding-ding-ding.
2: And we mentioned it's National Disco Day. 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Plus, you know, we're black.
1: Oh, that's that kind of lint. Yeah. Okay, so we're not like Lent.
2: No, not Lent the holiday. We're past that, yeah. So if you're still celebrating the Easter Lent, you're behind.
0: We're ahead for 2017.
2: That's true. Always good to be ahead. I don't have to worry about lint my hair. I know that's one thing.
1: True.
2: It's Thirsty Thursday. That would be every Thursday, but it's just got listed here this one time a year. It's Thirsty Thursday. So grab your favorite beverage. Drink responsibly. World Sports Journalist Day today.
1: You're a good one.
0: Well,
2: I am.
1: Yeah, you're a good sports journalist.
2: Yeah, occasionally. Mm-hmm. Don't talk too fast. And lastly, it's World, because it kind of ties into the history part about Roswell, it's World UFO Day today.
1: Now, do you believe in UFOs?
2: I do not. I think something would have, it's kind of like Bigfoot and all that other stuff. We would have, if there's a Bigfoot, one would have died on the road someplace, got hit by a truck or something. You'd find it decomposing in the woods. The UFO is somebody would have landed by now, I think. Somebody would have made contact.
0: What if we the aliens? What if we are the aliens?
2: You're the $6 man, remember?
0: That's right.
2: I will play your intro. I eat your intro.
1: Yeah, you got to play that. I haven't heard that in a while. That's great.
0: Yeah, play it for you fellas. Bless your little heart.
2: I get mad.
1: So our listener, if you don't know, this came out years ago. Nolan, that was with us, did this for Fly.
0: 1170.
3: Bobby Elliott, Alien. A creature barely alive. Gentlemen, we can rebuild him. We have the technology. We have the capability to make the world's first bionic man.
4: That don't go there.
3: Tommy Elliott will be the Fly. Better than he was before. Better, stronger, faster,
0: yes.
3: Louder,
0: yes.
3: Crazier.
0: Yes. Yes.
3: It's the Amazing Fly Show each afternoon on Oldies 1170. WCLN's own amazing $6 man. Or is he really an alien?
0: I'm an alien.
1: World UFO Day today. There you go.
0: I will tell you this, though, y'all. You were talking about that stuff. I got my hair cut. The lady, she was talking to me about aliens and all this stuff. She goes, whatever happened to the crowd that tried to walk to Area 51? I was like, you know what? I don't know. How far did they get? I mean, and where
1: don't
0: are
1: get far?
0: Where are they now?
1: Yeah, I'm not sure, but you don't get far.
0: She said, "You ever think about that? Where are they now?" I was like, I don't know. Did anybody get another interview after it was all over with? She said, "I didn't never hear anything of that." So what happened to them?
1: So UFO
0: and
1: day.
0: Then she had never tell me that. Or not tell me, but she was suggesting that we, the humans, were aliens. She goes, what if we're the aliens? I was like, well, go home, bitch.
1: Is there any more days?
2: That's it. That's all, right, all the holidays. The days.
0: Well, hang around. We've got a joke of the day, a one-liner of some kind of something coming up here on the Jukebox Morning Show.
1: Yeah, happy Thursday to
0: Thursday
1: you.
0: Thursday right here. Otis 1170, otis1170.com.
1: Get this day started.
0: And Star TV 16. 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

0: right, we're going to I'm going to hold off of what we were going to talk about because we got a phone call just a few minutes ago by David Howe, one of our great listeners, and he was informing us something that we did not know, and so we wanted to pass that along to our listening audience. And Jeff, you verified this.
1: I did. Well, not that we didn't believe David.
0: Oh no, we believed him. Check. We just want to make sure that we were.
2: He said Google it.
0: Yeah, he told us. He said Google it to make sure.
1: He did. Well, yeah. See, I'm following orders. So, I try to.
0: So motorcycles at red lights can do what?
1: Can run the red light. Now David said they have to wait 3 minutes. I don't know who's got the stopwatch on it, but this AI says that they in North Carolina motorcycles under certain circumstances can run a red light if the lights have cycled through or they aren't changing at all to let you through the intersection. But like David said, you have to do it safely, quickly, and once the intersection is fully cleared of other vehicles. So, because again, motorcycles or mopeds or e-bikes probably, all that stuff will not done way enough to trigger the sensor.
0: Sensors.
1: So that's why they don't change, and so motorcycles can legally run the red light.
0: Well, that is actually some information that we do need to know. Yeah. And there solves your problem coming from the island. You need to get a motorcycle.
1: Legally run the red light.
0: That way you don't have to wait. run the red light legally.
2: Please don't do that. Y'all hang around. All right, real quick, our joke of the day, and then we got to call Raymond over at Terra Cottage Farms Nursery there, find out what's going on his way today.
1: I got one thing.
2: Oh no.
1: Can you play that We Should Know song again? I'm trying to memorize the lyrics to that song.
2: I don't know the words to that song. Look them up. They're on Google. They're on Ron.com. Our joke of the day comes to us from Louisiana. And she says, what insect is the sneakiest of all?
0: What insect is the sneakiest of all? I don't know.
2: Spider.
0: Rock with us, baby.
2: They get...

0: Dom Odie's 1170 and the Jukebox Morning Show and Paul McCartney Silly Love Songs. I tell you what, you'll be singing another song if you don't head over to Terry Cottage Nursery over there and get you some flowers. I tell you, this guy's awesome over there. I wonder if he ever found anybody to do some work. I know he was looking for some folks to help him out over there. Employment. He pays you, okay? Here's the deal. We'll do this in just about 2 minutes. So stay close. We're going to give him a call and see what's on, what's going well over there and what's going out of season and what's coming in the next season. So we'll talk to Raymond at Terry Cottage Farm Nursery. Coming up shortly on the Jukebox Morning Show. Right now we have Deacon Jones time, 8:28 on Oldies 1170.
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0: 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And they're definitely awesome. 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

0: It's already gonna start. I can feel it in my bones. I can feel it in my bones. Yup, that's what it did. 910, y'all. 260. 2151. See if we can get him online this morning. And why do the birds keep on singing? And 102. Operator, if you speak to me again, I will not take you to the prom. Okay, now let's give it a holler.
1: Mr. Gunnison?
0: Hey, how you doing, Mr. Raymond?
1: Good morning. It's the $6 million man. How are you today?
0: Yes, sir. I'm feeling like a $500 man today. Not quite there yet, but I'm getting there.
1: Well, good. I don't know if you're feeling better. So.
0: Yeah, a little bit.
1: You got a full house this morning, do you?
0: Yeah, it's bring your children to work day, so I thought I'd bring the boys in with me today. So.
1: Good morning, Jeff. Good morning, Ron. How are you guys?
2: Good.
1: How's everything else otherwise? So you get that? Did you reset the phone this morning?
0: They did. Yes, sir.
1: Okay. Good. So it's always reset, reboot. That's what we always say.
0: That's right. Computers are the shoe store's number one seller because they're always rebooting. So I'm just saying.
1: You gotta tell that one to Sylvia.
0: What is going on at Terracotta's Farms? I'm looking good on your Facebook. I've got to get over there. I do need to go by and check you out.
1: Absolutely. Outside of hot is water.
0: Yes.
1: It presents its challenges, so you got to be really careful with watering and overwatering.
0: Mm-hmm.
1: So you try to water long and deep, and you keep it short and sweet, and hopefully get a day or two in between. Other than that, it's water. So. You have more sensitive plants that need water more often, and you have those that don't need water as much.
0: Okay, now
1: you're having to be selected.
0: If somebody was going to do a flower bed, what would be an easy flower for them if you know, they might forget to water it or whatever? Is there one in particular? Because you're talking about overwatering and underwatering something.
1: Well, if they're good about things, they can pick up just about anything. I would look for more drought-tolerant plants, but if not, I would just suggest a rock.
0: A rock, all right.
1: A rock.
0: Charlie Brown, okay. Sam. So,
1: there's a lot of options out there, so it's just a matter of your location, your soil structure, minerals, nutrients, all that, because the stronger the root, the stronger the plant. So those are the things to consider, but there's sedums, there's cacti. You got different forms of succulents, other forms of succulents that you can utilize.
0: Mm-hmm.
1: And remember, things only flower for a certain period of time during the year, so you can mix and match and do different plants at different times, so they bloom at different times of the year.
0: That's true.
1: Those are things, yeah. Yeah.
0: Okay. All right. You still got the buy one, get ones going on? Some things half off?
1: I do. I have a lot of the buy one, get ones in the evergreens. We've got baskets on sale, which are still just as gorgeous as ever. We got a lot of our inventory, and our perennials are on sale. We have some planters left over for anybody that's looking to do some holiday decorating for their families, or if they're planning on doing anything for the 4th of July. I know it's just here. It's just around. It's right there on Saturday.
0: But, yeah, it is.
1: We are open, so we'll be open on Saturday as well, July 4th. So, as far as your question earlier about finding staffing, we have not found anybody. And talking with some of the local farmers around here, they have the same problems as well.
0: Huh.
1: So, yeah, a lot of them are running skeleton crews and behind on schedule and

0: get out here and do that, they're put into the elements, which is completely different than a classroom.
1: That's true. Yeah.
0: So it becomes very challenging, and it's just something they realize, like, nah, maybe it's just not for me.
1: Yeah.
0: So we'll find
1: somebody for you for sure.
0: They'll be fine. We'll be fine. Just keep that word out there, keep running it, and we appreciate it. So
1: your hours and days you're there are pretty much all the time, pretty much now. I mean,
0: I tell everybody I'm generally to the public. I'm open from 9 to 6, but okay. We've got Miss Donna here helping out water in the morning on the table. She comes in for the morning, helps with me while I'm busy watering everything else in the back. So, and then she's taken up into enjoying learning about plants and flowers, and she's applying it to her own home and her own garden, so which works out really good. So yeah, I like that.
1: That's good stuff. Yeah, anytime you can pass along that knowledge, and they try it and it works for them, that's good stuff. That's always good.
0: Yep. Mm-hmm.
1: All right. Well, tell everybody where you're located at, and we're gonna jam on with some music here in a little bit.
0: We are located at 2730 Beulah Road, just outside of Clinton on the south side, not more than about 3 miles outside of about 3 miles from Clinton High School.
1: Mm-hmm.
0: And you can find us here Monday through Saturday, anywhere from 9 to 6 in the afternoon, 6 in the evening, sometimes sooner, sometimes later. So, but if you see the gate open, just come on in. We won't chase you away.
1: Yeah.
0: You can also check us out on our Facebook page. So we put up a lot of postings, a lot of what's available, a lot of what's going on around here. That's at Terra Cottage Farm Nursery. And you can also find us on our website. That's terracottagefarmnursery.com.
1: All right, man. Fantastic. And the phone number to get in touch with you,
0: 910-260-2151.
1: And don't let me try to dial it for them. I just...
0: no spam calls, please.
1: All right, my friend. Have a great day and be cool. Now, you heard me?
0: All right, gentlemen. You got it.
1: All right. Yep. There he is, Mr. Raymond, over at the Terra Cottage Farms Nursery. And listen, make sure you go by and check him out. And I'm promising you, you'll be satisfied with the flowers and the potted plants and things he's got going on over there. Buy one, get ones. And of course, if you need a job and you're interested in doing some that type of work, please head on over there and talk to him. Sure enough. Jeff.
2: What you doing over there?
3: Listening.
2: What you reading?
3: I'm just getting the next bit ready here.
1: Bottom of the hour, top of the charts.
3: Absolutely.
1: Which one we going to pick?
3: We're doing both of them.
1: We're going to do both. All right, sure. Then.
3: Two songs.
1: Okay, go ahead.
3: Play some music.
1: What's the song? What song?
3: 1980 and 1989. Mm-hmm. 1980, it's Bette Midler and The Rose. Fly's favorite song because it's so upbeat. And in 1989, it was 1 week at number one. This just happened to be it, Fly. Congratulations. And in 1989, the second of 2 weeks at number one for Richard Marx and his song, Satisfied. Oh, be satisfied with Bette Midler, Fly. Bette Midler and Richard Marx, bottom of the hour, top of the charts, 80s style. 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
3: Oh my mercy me. Good morning everybody. And here it is, 8:50 on the Jukebox Morning Show. Oh my goodness gracious, I tell you what, man, it's gonna be another hot, hot day, and I have another hot day. Sunny, upper 90s. We'll have the heat index today about 103. And then tonight clear with a low there around the low 70s, and then tomorrow upper 90s for the high. And a 105 heat index to kick off Friday's 4th of July weekend, y'all. Coming up tonight. Oh, wait, time out. Oh, time out. Go back. That's not what I said to now. Come on, man. Be my friend. 79 degrees at the moment. The heat index is at 82. So it really feels closer to 82, but the temperature is 79. All right, here's the deal. Tonight in Roseboro, Alive in the Borough. River Mist will be in concert about 6:30. So if you're not doing anything this evening, join them out there and enjoy yourself. Bring on your shagging shoes for show. All right. So there you go. That's tonight, Alive in the Borough with River Mist. Be sure you tell them that you heard. Find Mayor Butler and tell her, I heard about this thing here on Oldies 1170. Mm-hmm. Ron, that sounds good, buddy. You all right over there?
4: Yeah. You know, it's good food when you're quiet.
3: That's right. That's right. Or you hear. Jeff, this one is just for you.
4: Come on. What is it?
3: Cisco Kid.
4: Oh, there you go.
3: 1170. No.

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2: NCN News. I'm Mike Raley. After going without one for nearly 1,000 days, North Carolina could finally get a state budget today. Republican Senator Brent Jackson says additional money will be placed in the rainy day fund in addition to everything else.
3: We're trying to rebuild our rainy day fund for the next natural disaster that might be coming this way.
2: President Trump visited the new Teddy Roosevelt Presidential Library in North Dakota on Wednesday.
4: Today we come to the heartland of America to pay tribute to a man who embodied the heart and soul and fight and spirit of our country as much as anyone who ever lived.
2: The hottest Independence Day on record is possible Saturday in many parts of North Carolina. National Weather Service meteorologist Nick Petro is in Raleigh.
5: Once you get up into the mountains, up around Asheville and points north and west, it's still going to be hot there, believe it or not, even in the low 90s. You're going to have to go to Mount Mitchell before you find any relief.
2: As many people head to the water for the 4th of July holiday, the North Carolina Wildlife Resources Commission is reminding boaters to stay sober and follow safety laws during one of the busiest weekends of the year. Commission Sergeant Clayton Ludwig said officers will have zero tolerance for boating under the influence.
6: As hot as it's going to be this weekend, people are going to be drinking. So I encourage you to drink something other than alcohol. Make sure you're drinking water at the same time. Heat indexes are supposed to be, you know, from 105 to 110.
2: Hiking trips and other outdoor celebrations will be taking place this weekend, and experts are warning that ticks could pose a problem. Jim Fredericks is chief entomologist with the National Pest Management Association and tells WWAY.
7: A new thing that's on the horizon is alpha-gal syndrome, which is the red meat allergy that seems to be triggered by bites from the Lone Star tick.
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2: A divided Supreme Court upheld a broad conception of birthright citizenship this week. NC State University professor Stephen Green tells NCN News.
12: I've seen plenty of arguments from constitutional scholars that this really, it's hard to justify as something as different than a 9-0 Supreme Court decision when one considers the actual text of the 14th Amendment.
2: New York City officials are avoiding answering specific questions as to whether Taylor Swift and Travis Kelce are being married at Madison Square Garden. New York City Police Commissioner Jessica Tisch.
13: Our intelligence and counterterrorism division does assessments of events that happen across the city and certainly all major events that happen across the city. So we will make sure that we have the appropriate resources based on their threat assessment for that specific private event, as we do for all major events that are occurring across the city.
2: In an AP interview, Scottish tourist Jonathan Roman describes watching two climbers who hung a banner from the top of the New York Empire State Building.
14: We saw the commotion that was just beginning. Some of the police cars were just turning up. And when you zoomed right in, you could just see that there was two people up on the pinnacle or the antenna waving a big black flag. Clearly that it was a big flag saying something along the lines of peace and love. Love and peace. Some, you know, it's a friendly sort of demonstration. But they started to climb back down from what we could see. And when they got to one of the lower platforms, the gentleman went down on his knee and proposed to the lady. So it looks like they got engaged.
2: And the U.S. beats Bosnia-Herzegovina 2-0 to advance the round 16 and keep its World Cup dreams alive. Mike Riley, NCI News.
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0: Man, that's one of those songs that make you just want to shout. All right, 80 degrees right now, heat index 85. High today around the upper 90s. 103 heat index anticipated this afternoon. Low tonight around about the low 70s, clear skies. Going to be a hot one tomorrow as well. Friday's high will be around the upper 90s. We're going to have a 105 heat index expected for Friday. Again, drink your water. Stay hydrated and stay cool as best you can. All right, 80 degrees, that's the temperature. The real feel is 85. The humidity at 82% right here on Oldies 1170. Good morning, everyone.
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3: My friends, we never know when life will take a sudden turn. You could be here one minute and gone the next. 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That's Wayne Weeks with Woodman Life, 308 Vance Street, 596-2334. Don't let that long black train come after you without being prepared.
4: Long black train.
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0: I don't know how they do it, but they can do it, can't they? Blind folks just absolutely just, you'll excuse the expression, blew my mind, because Ray Charles, Stevie Wonder, Ronnie Millsap, and others who are just totally blind. And I don't know if it was Stevie Wonder or Ron, I don't know which one of the three. It was one of the three, I think. I just can't remember which one, but somebody told me that they would learn how, if they could see, would they be okay with the being able to see? And they said, no, I'm afraid I wouldn't be able to read the sheet music, and I would lose all of this that I have. I can't remember who, it was something along those lines, but anyway, can you imagine? I can't. But there used to be something we did in school where the teacher said, you know, put on this blindfold, and for the next 15 minutes, you're going to be totally blind. You can't, you know, you're going to have to move around the room by yourself. It was every day, really, seriously. I know nobody in Browns Summit, North Carolina. Nobody. I don't know anyone from there. All right. Well, anyway, you had to do that for 15 minutes, and it was like the craziest thing. It just, some people say when you're blind, all the other senses enhance, you know, whatever feature you lost, the other senses enhance, and they step up and take charge or whatever. So, but I just think that those are awesome folks that are blind like that, can play the instruments. They're also, what is that guy? Is his name Tom? It's not Tommy Lee. Is that one of the things about that drummer that has one arm? I think he plays with Def Leppard, I think. Is that right? I think so. Anyway, I don't know how he does it, but he can jam on some drums. Good gracious. Tommy the Fly here with you on the Jukebox Morning Show. Hello. How you guys doing out there? Walking by the station, waving. Be careful crossing the street. Now go down to the crosswalk. Don't get spoken to about jaywalking. Even though your name's not Jay and you are walking, but still, you know.
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0: When you mill around in downtown Clinton, it makes you feel like you're home. 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To learn more about Mill Around Downtown Clinton, log on to downtownclinton.com.
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4: News. I'm Mike Rayleigh. After going without one for nearly 1,000 days, North Carolina could finally get a state budget today. Republican Senator Brent Jackson says additional money will be placed in the rainy day fund in addition to everything else.
5: We're trying to rebuild our rainy day fund for the next natural disaster that might be coming this way.
4: President Trump visited the new Teddy Roosevelt Presidential Library in North Dakota on Wednesday.
6: Today we come to the heartland of America to pay tribute to a man who embody the heart and soul and fight and spirit of our country as much as anyone who ever lived.
4: The hottest Independence Day on record is possible Saturday in many parts of North Carolina. National Weather Service meteorologist Nick Petro is in Raleigh.
7: Once you get up into the mountains, up around Asheville and points north and west, it's still going to be hot there, believe it or not, even in the low 90s. You're going to have to go to Mount Mitchell before you find any relief.
4: As many people head to the water for the 4th of July holiday, the North Carolina Wildlife Resources Commission is reminding boaters to stay sober and follow safety laws during one of the busiest weekends of the year. Commission Sergeant Clayton Ludwig said officers will have zero tolerance for boating under the influence.
8: As hot as it's going to be this weekend, people are going to be drinking. So I encourage you to drink something other than alcohol. Make sure you're drinking water at the same time. Heat indexes are supposed to be, you know, from 105 to 110.
4: Hiking trips and other outdoor celebrations will be taking place this weekend, and experts are warning that ticks could pose a problem. Jim Fredericks is chief entomologist with the National Pest Management Association and tells WWAY.
9: A new thing that's on the horizon is alpha-gal syndrome, which is the red meat allergy that seems to be triggered by bites from the Lone Star tick.
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4: A divided Supreme Court upheld a broad conception of birthright citizenship this week. NC State University professor Stephen Green tells NCN News.
13: I've seen plenty of arguments from constitutional scholars that this really, it's hard to justify as something as different than a 9-0 Supreme Court decision when one considers the actual text of the 14th Amendment.
4: New York City officials are avoiding answering specific questions as to whether Taylor Swift and Travis Kelce are being married at Madison Square Garden. New York City Police Commissioner Jessica Tisch.
14: Our intelligence and counterterrorism division does assessments of events that happen across the city and certainly all major events that happen across the city. So we will make sure that we have the appropriate resources based on their threat assessment for that specific private event, as we do for all major events that are occurring across the city.
4: In an AP interview, Scottish tourist Jonathan Roman describes watching two climbers who hung a banner from the top of the New York Empire State Building.
15: We saw the commotion that was just beginning. Some of the police cars were just turning up. And when you zoomed right in, you could just see that there was two people up on the pinnacle or the antenna. Waving a big black flag. Clearly that it was a big flag saying something along the lines of peace and love, love and peace. Some, you know, it's a friendly sort of demonstration. But they started to climb back down from what we could see, and when they got to one of the lower platforms, the gentleman went down on his knee and proposed to the lady. So it looks like they got engaged.
4: And the U.S. beats Bosnia-Herzegovina 2-0 to advance the round 16 and keep its World Cup dreams alive. Mike Riley, NCN News.
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0: Vern Gosley can do it, can't he? This ain't my first rodeo. Tommy the Fly with you here on the Jukebox Morning Show. Almost about ready to wrap this thing up here in a few moments. About, what, 16, 17 more minutes probably. Right now, 10:12, and or 12 after 10. And we've got, boy, whew. Tell you what, my eyes have been real dry lately for some reason. I don't know if it's allergies or what. But anyway, know it's these doggone glasses. You keep complaining about them. You'll never do nothing about it. You do know that to end the complaining is to do something about it. This is very true. Very true. But anyway, Southern Gospel Music coming up 10:30 till noon round here with me. I'll be hanging out with you. Wayne says, fly, I need you. I'm like, what else is new? No, I didn't say that. I didn't say that. He said, will you mind helping me out Thursday? I have got some things I have got to get done. I said, buddy, say no more. I got you. Don't worry about that. So I'll be hanging out with you a little bit, but all of the Southern Gospel time as well. And then little old Nicole will be in at 12, and she'll be bringing you some beach music. And then 1 to 2:30 will be our country store time. Y'all call a friend. We've gained some new listeners around here, and they're not sure of the programming here at 1170. So whenever you hear folks talking about, I sure would love to sell this, that, or whatever, tell them about the country store and then tell them how to listen and how to participate, all right? Country store survives on phone calls, so those that call in get first choice, first pick, okay? All right, so there you go. Anyway, 1 to 2:30, and then, of course, Nicole will hang out with you through your rest of your Thursday afternoon here on 1170. Hang around. Jerry Clower's on the way here in a moment. Try that again. Jerry Clower is on the way in a moment here on Oldies 1170. But first, let me remind you about tonight. Star TV Channel 16 has We Should Know, and then they have At the Table. Both great programs tonight on Star TV Channel 16. All right. 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Upper 90s today. Heat index around 103 anticipated. Tonight we'll have clear skies and a low around the low 70s. And live in the boroughs tonight as well. River Mist going to be in concert there. All right. For Friday, sunny, hot. Tomorrow's high, upper 90s, we could see a 105 heat index on our Friday. Wow, hot, told my dad no, exactly right. It is 84, and the heat index at 89 around here on Funtime Oldies 1170. Yes, it does deserve one. Throw one at them. Not that one, the other one. Let's do the other one. Yeah, let's do it. It definitely deserves one of these right here.
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0: Oh, yeah, oh, yeah, oh, yeah, Jerry Clower time on Fun Time Oldies, 1170. All right, my friends, let's talk about old highball momentarily here.
5: I've had a lot to say about highball. And I want you to know highball was the greatest coon dog I say that ever lived. Now, I ain't never seen every coon dog. But any coon dogs that I have been associated with, I mean, highball is the Bear Bryant of the litter. Highball, gritty, big, strike a cold trail, stay on it, work it. We fed highball out of an old dinner bell, and that cleared up her voice. That'll do it every time. And one evening, a rich doctor from Jackson, Mississippi, had heard of highball, and he come to Rightful Liberty, Mississippi, and he wanted to hear this great dog run. We went out into the edge of the swamps, and we turned old highball out with some other dogs, and right away, old highball hit a trail. Oh, oh, and worked it slowly till you actually knew highball was seeing the coon, because all of the barking you ain't ever heard in your life, you could just know highball is breathing on the raccoon. Oh, Uncle Verse had hollered, talk to him. Speak to him. And all of a sudden, highball shut up. Deathly silence. Doctor said, what's the matter? What's the matter, Uncle Percy? Ledbetter said, hush, hush. I think I know what's happening. Listen, shut up, shut up. Listen. Deathly silence for over 2 minutes. And all of a sudden, highball commenced to barking again, just as before. Uncle Percy said, just as I figured, old highball was running across posted land.
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0: the guitar, slam it on the stage. There it is. I knew there was a drum slam there somewhere. Alan Jackson and Don't Rock the Jukebox, shutting down the Country Time show today. Appreciate y'all hanging out with me during this time. Hang on. Those who love Southern gospel music, we've got a bunch of it on the way from 10:30 till noon right here in a little bit on Oldies 1170. I can't say bye-byes yet because I'm hanging around with you till noon. Hot dog!
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0: 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Whew, I can't believe it, y'all. This weekend is the 4th of July weekend, and I want to remind you, as hot as the temperatures are going to be, stay hydrated, drink your water, and make sure that you're checking on the elders and make sure they have what they need to get through these next few days, because I'm telling you, it's going to be a hot one. Mm-hmm. I like those little church signs that say, if hell is this hot, I sure don't want to go there. Isn't that a good honest truth, what I'm talking about? Well, I think I'm going to kick off the show today with a little Kingsman, What I Found at the Altar, here on Oldies 1170 and Southern Gospel Music.

I tell you what, one time Martha and I and Martha Pierce were talking about Southern gospel music, this group, that group, and all of a sudden we started talking about the Collinsworth family. And she goes, oh yeah, you play some of those guys and gals, I'm in on that. Miss Martha, here's one for us this morning. I love

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1: 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In other words, it died. Think about it, my friends. You are that machine. 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Give me a chance to help eliminate that uncertainty. 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That's Wayne Weeks with Woodman Life, 308 Vance Street, 596-2334. 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

0: That's what I'm talking about. That's good stuff. Originally done, I think, by Dudley Smith. You know, Dudley Smith was part of the Jimmy Swaggart ministry for years. And I think he kind of stepped out, did his own thing. But, man, that's good stuff. Janet Paschal, Born Again. Woo, man, oh, man. If that don't make you have church, there's a difference in having church and having church. We had church on that one. Good night. What's wrong with you? I like Southern gospel music. I declare I do. Listen, y'all, it's time to take a break here. We've got to check in with news, and we'll do some other things along the way. Got a request. That's kind of unusual when I sit in for Wayne. I think y'all scared to call me because he ain't going to know how to find that song. I sure do bend over backwards for you. If I can find it, I'll play it. I got one on the way I was able to find, so we'll get that request on here shortly. On Oldies 1170. Good morning, everybody.
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2: 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The Sampson County Board of Education delayed a vote this month on a proposed contract with Panorama, an educational data platform district leaders say could help teachers and principals better identify students who may be struggling by bringing multiple forms of student information together in one place. The proposal stemmed from conversations among school principals who have expressed concerns about not having the right data readily available to accurately and effectively assist students who are struggling in school. After needs assessments were completed, 9 principals met with district staff to discuss possible solutions. One of the ideas that emerged from those discussions was implementing a platform where all student data could be housed in one place. A representative from Panorama, Liz Creighton, spoke to the school board about how Panorama could support staff and students. Sampson County School Superintendent Dr. Jamie King and the Panorama representative encouraged the board to approve the contract during the meeting so that the platform could be integrated as efficiently as possible. However, board members Sonia Powell and Kimberly Schmidlin questioned whether they had enough information to make a decision that evening. The meeting also marked the final regular board meeting for both Powell and Schmidlin. Following discussion, the board voted to delay action on the Panorama contract until its July meeting. And lastly, a local volunteer EMS department recently earned a grant of over $4,000 awarded to them by the South River EMC, funds that will help them equip a recently acquired quick response vehicle. Last Friday, Sutton Town EMS was presented a check by energy company officials thanks to its Operation Roundup grant program. Operation Roundup comes from funds contributed by customers who choose to have their electric bills rounded up by a quarter, money deposited into a grant account. That grant money is then distributed to nonprofit organizations or public institutions who help serve health, safety, educational, or recreational needs of the community within the company's service area. The Sutton Town EMS is one of 11 nonprofit organizations to receive grants in June, including Lifeline of Sampson. Sutton Town's crew decided to use the funds for the installation of emergency warning lights on its new quick response vehicle. Having a quick response vehicle allows emergency services to provide immediate on-scene care to those who need it, also quickly deploying emergency service members through areas that may take more time for ambulances to travel through, like congested traffic on a busy highway or interstate. For information on these articles and others, see the latest edition of the Sampson Independent.
0: 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All righty, checking our weather here. We have a high today of about 96 with an anticipated heat index of near 102. Looks like tonight will be clear with a low around 70. Then when we get into Friday, we'll have a high there. Y'all ready for this? High on Friday could be near 99, the actual temperature. But you throw in that 105 heat index on Friday, and you've really got some extra hot weather. Please be careful. Drink your water. Stay hydrated. Stay cool. Wear your light colored clothing so you won't, if you have to be out and about, your job requires you to be out and about outside, please take your breaks and finish up early if you can, Anyway, check on your neighbors and your friends and relatives and make sure that they have what they need. All right, let's see, what else did I want to make mention of? That's all, I think. Right now, the temperature itself is 86. Is that right? 86, and the heat index is at 91, so it really feels closer to 91 around here on 1170, where Nissan of Clinton time, 11 o'clock. What? Already? I just started this thing, man.
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0: Somebody asked me, Fly, do you have that Dixie Melody Boys tune where they talk about the guy in the church choir? I was like, the only one I could think about would be the Antioch Church House Choir song. It's a song, but it's got a little story in it. But that's the only one I can think of. If anybody else can think of another one that the Dixie Melody Boys do about somebody singing in the choir, that's the only one I can think of. So we'll try to put that in the mix here shortly and get a few more requests in. 592-1170 if you want to get your favorite gospel tune played. I'll be sure glad to try to look that up for you and get your request on, play what you want to hear, and put a smile on your face listening to Oldies 1170's Radio Place.
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0: Phew, boy, I tell you what, we have in Troy Chin here today. I tell you, the Dixie Medley Boys and Antioch Church Choir. I tell you, that's a great one right there. That's a, I mean, you're talking about good, great gospel music. That's good, great gospel singing right there. Man, oh, man. Tommy the Fly with you here on In for Wayne Weeks, Southern Gospel Music Time. We only have about 30 minutes left, so I've got some things to take care of, so I better get on started here. Just trying to be a little bit quiet today, give you some music, and just, you know, let you reflect a little bit on the blessings that we have here in America.
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1: Mr. Daniel Maxwell. Sorry, y'all. Daniel Maxton Dyson, age 91, of Clinton, passed away on Sunday, June the 28th. There'll be a funeral service scheduled for today. It's already in progress, 11 a.m., but that's at First Methodist Church here in Clinton. The burial will follow the East Side Cemetery in Rockingham, and the church would definitely, and the family as well, would like you to please keep that family in prayer. Daniel Maxton Dyson's funeral arrangements are conducted by Crumpler Honeycutt Funeral Home. Miss Rosa Mae Greenfield, age 69, of Clinton, passed away on Wednesday, June 24th. Now, the funeral service will be set for 1 o'clock on Sunday, July the 5th, at Lisbon Street Missionary Baptist Church. The burial will be held at the Sand Hills Cemetery. There will be a time of visitation, and that will be from 12 until 1 before the funeral service on Sunday. Services are conducted by Worley Funeral Home for Miss Rosa Mae Greenfield. Miss Victoria Lee Chew, age 27, from the Newton Grove area, passed away on Thursday, June 25th, and right now the funeral arrangements are incomplete. They'll be announced later by Hope Valley Hawkins Funeral Service and Cremation. Miss Emily Elizabeth Rayner Lib Warren, age 89, passed away on June 29th. There'll be a funeral service set for today at 1 p.m. at the Clinton Cemetery. The family will receive visit. Friends will be the time after the funeral service there at the cemetery. The funeral services for Miss Warren are conducted by Royal Hall Funeral Home.

You have been listening to the obituary notices at WCLN AM, brought to you by the Crumpler and Honeycutt Funeral Home, 118 Federal Street in Clinton. Crumpler and Honeycutt Funeral Home would like to thank you for showing respect by burning your headlights and emergency flashers when in a funeral procession.

want everyone that can and will to keep those families in the prayers. And those who are in the hospital as well, and nursing homes, and even our those who are in prison or in the correction facility. We definitely want to keep those folks in prayer. And, of course, our great nation as well, as we celebrate 250, America's 250 this year. And big celebrations going on this weekend. Please be safe. You know, read up, study up, get with the fire department if you need to, and talk to them about, you know, legally setting off fireworks and things of that nature. A lot of churches used to have fireworks displays. I think they kind of feel like, you know, Royal Lane Parks has the fireworks, and that will be on Saturday from, 9:30, I think it is. They'll have all kinds of games and fun things for the whole family at Royal Lane Park coming up. They're going to actually start about 5:30, I believe it is, on Saturday the 4th. And, get my June calendar out of the way of July 4th. And 5 till 9:30 over at Royal Lane.

0: Saturday, 8 o'clock. And that is 2741 Turkey Highway. If you need more information, better directions and such, you can call them 910-385-3359. And that is Christ Ministries Church. Yard sale on Saturday beginning at 8 o'clock. This is, let me do all the July ones first here. Is that, okay, yes. Let me get this one. I saw this and I got all excited. I got the Hoppers and His Voice in concert. Coming up Sunday, July the 26th, 5 o'clock. That's going to be, you know, the show start, or the concert will start at 6. The doors are going to open at 5. And that'll be over at Mount Vernon Baptist Church. You don't want to miss it. The Hoppers, are you kidding me? And His Voice at Mount Vernon Baptist Church, July 26th. Write that calendar. Put it on the calendar now. And program starts at 6, but the doors will open up at 5. Go on in there and get you a good seat. Yes, indeed. So, what else do we have here? I know this is over in August, but it's worth mentioning because there's so much going on with it that I want you to mark it on your calendar and get ready for it. Old Time Gospel Sing. Going to happen Saturday, August the 1st at 6 p.m. at Pittman Grove Baptist Church. Okay, that's the Rockfish Community out in Rayford, okay? They're going to have Divine Intervention. Let's see who else is going to be there. The Master's Hands and the Crusaders and I think Larry Chasen. Yeah, Larry Chasen is going to be there as well. So if you would like to get more information about this concert at Pittman Grove Baptist Church in Rayford, out in the Rockfish community, you can call them at 910-818-9769, okay? So I do that. Program starts at 6, and there you go. I tell you, great gospel music, great gospel concerts around the area. Good things going on. We just need to count the good things. That's all there is to it. Won't you take your own advice? Well, I think everybody needs to do that. Take your own advice. Oh, my goodness gracious. It is Southern Gospel Music time here on your radio at 1170 a.m. And, you know, I make a big fuss about, you know, just because a gospel artist, just because a, you know, country artist sings a gospel song don't make it Southern Gospel. Well, I've had to go back and eat those words. Because Southern gospel music is anything that brings out the gospel and the good news of Jesus Christ. And I'm going to tell you something. This tune right here is a good one, y'all. It really is. Listen, if you've got church news, you want us to announce it, you can send that in to us 2 weeks in advance to info@oldies1170.com or just bring it by the station and we'll be glad to announce it for you. Okay? All righty. The reason I say I got to eat these words because a box of records I got one time had this record in it. And I said, man, that's good Southern gospel. And I realized it was Tennessee Ernie Ford. I was like, what? Are you kidding me? So we're just going to keep on having church.
1: Put

0: Mr. Sang that there, my friend. Andy Strickland called today. She said, you know what, Fly? She says, Mama used to sing that song. That was one of her favorites, and she could sing it, too. Man, I mean, she would have been, I think she said, 98 Saturday, I think. And so we'll do that in memory of Miss Annie. I tell you, wow, we, little Ann, come on down here Sunday. You heard me? Come on, be here. I'd love to see you if you can. But anyway, check them out Sundays with the Michael Boykin program. And they'll be here doing their thing on Sundays from 6 to 8. And then they'll come back at 3 o'clock Sunday afternoon, hang out with you till about 7 o'clock. So, yes, sir. Some of the things that memories you all bringing to the table this morning just really just tearing my heart all to pieces. Y'all just tearing me up in here today. Can I do another John Starnes? Would that be okay? Oh, okay, because I'm going to do it anyway.
1: Praise God. Ladies and gentlemen, John Starnes, somebody touch me. Thank God.
0: It ain't the truth. This is John Starnes back with Jimmy Swagger Ministry. Remember how he used to do that? Dude, awesome.

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I found it. I got one for you. I'm just, hold on. Just let it load up first before you hit play. It won't play unless you do that. Here we go. Oh, man. Oh, man. Daryl Luster. Let's go to The Rock. 1170.

0: Oh man, oh man, go to the rock. Daryl Luster shutting down the gospel music time together here. Hope y'all enjoyed it. I tried my best to pick some good ones in here. It's a long day, but that's all right. I was glad to help out Wayne. I think his plan is to come back tomorrow, so we'll see. But he had some things to take care of, and he said, I need your help. I'm like, well, there's a couch out there and the pillow. Just lay right there and tell me all that you got to tell me, and then I can tell you what's wrong with you. Wayne's going to get you, man. Won't be the first or the last time. It's all right. Well, last time he caught me. I told him he couldn't run fast as me. He caught me. How'd he catch you? Man, he got me in that Woodman. And he got me good, too. Oh, man, fixed you up. Fixed you up. Real nice little life insurance package there with the Woodman. So if you need life insurance, give him a call. All right, my friends, I'll get out of the way before I get in trouble again. Y'all have a great day. I'll see you in the morning on the Jukebox Morning Show here on 1170. Tommy the Fly wants to remind you, don't drink and drive, of course. Always remember, stay hydrated. It's going to be a hot one today, upper 90s, 103 heat index today, y'all. It's going to be hot. Clear tonight, low around the low 70s, and then tomorrow, sunshine and a high tomorrow, upper 90s. We're looking at 105 heat index tomorrow, so please, y'all, take care of yourself. In the meantime, in between time, the temperature is a hot one right now. 90, and the heat index is 97. Whew. I'll tell you what, we don't always understand what he's doing, but he's doing something. Just hold to his hand and don't never let go, all right? Y'all have a great day, everybody. Don't be flat, don't be sharp, just be natural. 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
6: NCI News. I'm Mike Riley. After months of negotiations, North Carolina's proposed $34.4 billion state budget has cleared the House with a vote just moments ago. The bill has moved to the Senate, where Republican State Senator Bobby Hanick said,
7: "I made a promise to my constituents a long time ago that I would not vote for a fairy tax. So for that reason, I have to be no on this budget."
6: Democratic State Senator Sophia Chitlick chimed in.
8: "I cannot vote for a budget that gives corporations an $800 million tax break, but refuses to give working parents a few thousand dollars for an earned income tax credit."
6: BNC Chief Economist Gus Fouché says new job figures are out today, and because of changes in the labor market, fewer people are available for job openings.
9: "We have restricted immigration flows, so they aren't available to fill jobs. We have the ongoing retirement of the baby boomers as they continue to age out of the labor force. And so that does mean slower structural job growth, compared to what we've had over the last few years."
6: Crews south of Charlotte are investigating after a plane crashed and seriously injured two people. WSOC's Miana Massey is on the scene and says,
10: "It crashed around 12:45 this morning, and deputies say the plane was on a training flight from Poplarville, Mississippi to Albemarle, North Carolina. That's when a pilot reported an engine failure just before the crash."
6: As 4th of July festivities began across North Carolina, the Governor's Highway Safety Program has launched its annual enforcement campaign, Operation Firecracker Booze It and Lose It, to promote safe driving during the busy travel period. Program Director Mark Ezell.
11: "We can't simply arrest our way out of impaired driving. We've got to really address that in a number of ways."
6: North Carolina's drought has improved slightly, but recent rain did help some, according to a new drought monitor report out today. 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
1: Most intense heat wave of the season so far is on the way. The peak of the dangerous temperatures and humidity are spiking on the 4th of July and Saturday and continue through next week before scattered rain chances return the first of the week. More fighting between Ukraine and Russia.
2: At least 13 people have died, with scores more injured in Ukraine's capital after a large-scale Russian drone and missile attack. Rescue workers and equipment were deployed to handle the aftermath of the attack, while many residents took shelter at metro stations. Ihor Kymenko, Ukraine's interior minister, said 20 residential buildings were severely damaged or partially destroyed by the strikes.
1: Correspondent Joseph Fetterman reports Gaza faces an uncertain future as Palestinians and Israelis mark 1,000 days of war.
3: Palestinians in the Gaza Strip and people in Israel are marking 1,000 days of war. It's the 1,000th day since Hamas militants carried out their attack in Israel on October 7th, 2023. That attack triggered an Israeli military offensive that has left Gaza in ruins and people there with little hope.
1: A 24-year-old man drowned at New River Inlet at North Topsail Beach after entering the water to help a child who had floated out far, and officials are now warning holiday weekend travelers to stay out of that area entirely. Police Chief Andrew Pace tells WECT.
4: It's not the same as the beach, and so regardless of the conditions, don't get in the water up there. It's too dangerous.
1: The popular budget airline Breeze brings two new nonstop flights to Raleigh-Durham International Airport this week. Beginning today, Breeze will offer a nonstop one-way flight from Raleigh to Tallahassee, Florida, for $49 one way on Tuesdays, Thursdays, and Sundays. Mike Rayley, NCN News.
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7: Now, if there's a way they could only take that 0% financing and push it into the weather and give us 0% humidity, we would really be working some double magic, right? Yeah, but congratulations and thanks to the people out at Nissan of Clinton. We got a lot of folks out there driving around some new Nissans, and I know they are loving it. And I tell you what, a new car is going to bring some AC, and that's what you need today. 92 out there. The heat index is already up to 100. We've got a mile to climb before we reach the high, so make sure you're in. Got some shade, got some water, and cool off a spell with some hot deals with the country store. Yeah, you know, leave the heat to the deals, okay? Yeah, just come on in and enjoy. For the next hour, hour and a half, the phone lines are open at 910-592-1170. That's 910-592-1170. You got something you want to sell, you got something you're looking for, you want to do some trading, need a little help around the house, missing or found items, got animals that need good homes. Whatever it is we can help you out with, if it's legal to have, we'll take it this afternoon on the country store. Just remember the number, 910-592-1170. Six items or less per call, but call back as much as you want. We're going to take a break and hear from a few of our sponsors, but we'll be back with the country store on 1170 after this.
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7: All right, let's get right into it with our first caller. Hi, you're on the air.
11: Thank you. No, I think too long. Doggone.
7: Do what now?
11: My dog, she's lost. Could I put her on the radio, please?
7: Yes, ma'am, you can. You said she's a missing dog, okay?
11: Yes. Her name's Roxy. She's a dark brown brindle pit, and she weighs approximately 85 pounds. Oh. She's approximately 5 years old, and we want to make her a service dog because she is very shy.
7: Oh.
11: She runs from you instead of going to you. She'll run away.
7: Oh, man.
11: She's just a loving dog. She was a rescue dog. She had been so mistreated. She runs if you reach out your hand.
7: Oh, man.
11: She's just a loving dog.
7: Gotcha.
11: And last night, I heard a noise. I went to the door. And by the time I touched the storm door to open it, she burst through.
7: Oh, man.
11: And she hasn't come back.
7: Okay.
11: Our neighbors were doing a very illegal thing. They were shooting off fireworks.
7: Oh, that'll do it.
11: And with this weather like it is, that's a big no-no. And I think it's illegal in North Carolina anyway.
7: Some of them are. You got to be careful with that. You're right.
11: You're right.
7: Okay.
11: But she is... She's just our baby.
7: I got you there. Fully understand.
11: And we looked most of the night, and we can't get her. She was so scared.
7: I believe.
11: But, yes, and I'll give you a couple of numbers if they'll call.
7: Yeah, definitely.
11: And we would dearly, surely, lovely appreciate it.
7: You got it, honey. And this is the Roxy from the Keener Road, Wiggins Road area. Is this the one? Then
11: yes,
7: I saw
11: it
7: him.
11: Is.
7: Okay, perfect. Yeah, let's give me some numbers here for you.
11: Okay, 910-284-0518.
7: Okay.
11: And 910-472-6-01.
7: All right. 910.
11: And I would appreciate all the help we can get to find this baby.
7: You got that. All right, we will, and we'll see what we can do for you, honey. Good luck, and you got our prayers, okay?
11: Thank you.
7: Anytime. You guys, and I think a lot of us, if you've had a pet, if you've ever had the unfortunate experience of having the pet disappear or go missing, pets are like family. It's like having one of your family members missing. They are your family. And as you can hear, she's very worried, very concerned. Miss Roxy is a very loved dog. She's a small, like she said, she's dark, almost, if you're looking at her from a distance, she may actually look a little black to you, but she's a dark brown brindled pit. She's got a very shy tendency, so if you see her, she may not come to you. She may, you know, keep her distance. So just keep your eyes out for her. I think now going from the pictures, and now if you want a picture, I have shared that with on our Facebook page as well. Sampson County Animal Shelter has a post up for them too. But she's got a little bit of white on her chest and on her belly, but it's a really dark brindle. And like I said, she's a female. Very shy, missing from the Wiggins Road, Keener Roads area. So she could be up anywhere around Keener, maybe even up around the Hobton area or back over towards the 421 corridor. So if you've seen her, you've got some options. Give them a call. You can give me a call. Contact the animal shelter, and let's see if we can get Miss Roxy home, okay? 910, we'll go with the first one, 910-284-0518. That's 910-284-0518. Let's see if we can get Miss Roxy home and make it a good 4th of July. And actually, that was something I had planned today is 4th of July. There's going to be fireworks of all kinds. Some of them are legal in North Carolina. Some of them are not. But as a lot of us know, it can get pretty loud in the neighborhood. So today I did have planned to talk to you guys about ways to try and keep your pet safe ahead of time, and maybe some different ideas that you can have to make it not only a safer holiday for them, but a more peaceful holiday for them, too. So I'll have that in the afternoon show today if you want to get a few tips there. Bless her heart. All right, let's see. We got to grab another call real quick. Country Store, hi, you're on the air.
12: Hello.
7: Hey.
12: Hello.
7: Yeah.
12: I didn't get no problem today. I had called three times.
7: Oh, that's good, though.
12: I heard she called, lost her dog, but yeah. I'm sorrowful about her.
7: Yeah. It is
12: sad. You know, I'm not getting to shoot fireworks, but if you shoot them now and it goes in the woods, you're gone.
7: It's dry. It's very dry out there to be shooting them.
12: Way
7: so.
12: Hot.
7: Yes, sir.
12: I've got a man called the other day, looking at an iPhone.
7: Okay. Yeah, he was looking for a cell phone. Yeah.
12: Yeah, one of them phones you hold up to, you like a charger and this stuff like that?
7: Yeah, just a cell phone, yeah.
12: Yeah, what are you looking for?
7: Yeah, just any kind of cell phone.
12: I've got one.
7: Okay.
12: And I'm charging it right now, but you have to have your own number and everything to pre-program it, right?
7: Right.
12: Okay.
7: As long as it's unlocked.
12: I've got one for $125.
7: Okay, all right.
12: It's a charger and the phone.
7: Gotcha there. Okay.
12: Okay. And now, my items, I've got that furniture I need to get rid of this weekend. If I don't, I'm going to carry it to the landfill and do something with it.
7: Okay.
12: I've got that furniture, the living room suit. I'm going to put that recliner with it.
7: Oh, yeah.
12: And I've got a buffet table. And I got another recliner. It's a cloth. It needs to upholster. It's real nice and everything. It's blue. And let's see what else I got. All together, if anybody wants it, it's like a nice dining room suit. I'll take $400 for it.
7: Okay.
12: Well, everything.
7: Got you there. Okay.
12: But they got to come and get it because I can't get it myself.
7: All right.
12: Yeah,
7: load yourself.
12: I can't do it myself.
7: Fair enough. Yeah.
12: But anyhow, I'm still looking at the chargers and the batteries for that DeWalt, you know, grills and stuff like that.
7: Yeah. All right.
12: Now, if anybody's got one, extra one, or you want to buy, I'll buy it, or either, you know, I can donate it or whatever. I'd love to get one.
7: All right. Hey, well, that's good. All right.
12: Yeah. Okay, I got some seed planters. The ham seed planters, yeah. I know it's late and everything, but if fall is coming, they plant fall seeds like that coming up.
7: Yeah.
12: Yeah. I've got some of those, $80 a piece.
7: Oh,
12: and today, I cleaned out my building this morning. I've got about 50 or 75 cannonball jars.
7: Okay.
12: You could buy one, you can buy them all, or you can buy 10 for $15.
7: There you go. Okay.
12: You know what I'm saying?
7: Yeah.
12: That's 50 cents a piece.
7: Nice.
12: Uh-huh. But I know they're still canning everything because, you know, fall season coming up.
7: That's
12: I know
7: right.
12: They've got some more produce coming out.
7: That's
12: but
7: right.
12: I cannot find my ice potatoes. I don't think nobody's got none.
7: None yet. Okay.
12: I think they're gone. But if anybody's got some, I'll let them, you know, get about two or three a pound.
7: Okay.
12: The fresh ones.
7: Yeah.
12: Okay. Now, two more items, and I'll get off from here and let somebody else get 10 items on there.
7: All right.
12: What is it, Shug?
7: You got
12: I'm sorry.
7: Oh, you're
12: it's
7: fine.
12: My fault.
7: Oh, you're fine.
12: Okay. All right. Now, all together, I got some stainless steel pots, frying pans, grit Dutch ovens.
7: Oh, yeah.
12: I'm going to get rid of this stuff for too long and everything. If anybody interested, and I sold some tires this morning.
7: Good
12: the
7: deal.
12: Man came and got two of them for 15-inch tires.
7: Hey. All right.
12: Okay.
7: But you still got more. That's right.
12: Yeah, I still got more, sure. I got 115. I'll get some more. I got 16s, 18s, and 20s. The 20s are mud grips.
7: Okay.
12: Real nice. I know it's coming up and everything, but you can still run them during the fall or the summertime.
7: Yeah.
12: Go mud and anything. But
7: that's
12: anyhow,
7: right.
12: That's what I got.
7: Okay.
12: But the man wants a phone. I still got it. It's okay. Charger and a phone.
13: Yeah.
12: 910-592-3738. Have a good afternoon. Stay cool.
7: You do. Bye. Thanks. All right there. So, yeah, he's still looking. And we were talking about that yesterday. Haven't had a lot of produce called in this week. We got some blueberries, a really good deal on some fresh blueberries locally. We don't have any taters, and that's what he's looking for. He's looking for some fresh red potatoes, Irish potatoes. If there's anybody here, particularly, like he said yesterday, one of the families up in the Keener area had some last year. He was hoping they would, too. But there again, it may still be a little early for potatoes. If you got any, give him a call. He is still looking for a rechargeable battery and or the charger for a DeWalt drill. So I don't know if he could get like a universal. Anybody out there has got one that would work, you know, across the board. But if you've got one, give him a call. Now, he's got the tires, some 15, some 18, some 20, that 20-inch set of mud grips could be really nice if we eventually get any rain to make the mud with, right? He's got a lot of pots and pans out there, whether you're looking for just a cast iron skillet or you're looking for a nice set. He's got the blue enamel, really nicely done, too. He can take care of you either way. The canning jars, he's got a slew of them out there, and those are the original ball canning jars. And good deal. You can take a few or take them all. Either way, you're going to save some money. Push planters, as fall crops, cool season crops will be coming up soon. 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
7: All right, let's take another call. Country Store, hi, you're on the air.
17: Good afternoon, Nicole.
7: Hey.
17: Great. How are you doing?
7: Good. How are you?
17: Good, good.
7: All right.
17: I'm trying to get up with you, but it's kind of hard to get through these busy days.
7: Oh, yeah, definitely.
17: Anyway, hopefully you're beating the heat sitting in the air conditioning there, right behind there, running the whole operation. So
7: definitely.
17: I want to put it out there, I've got about 300 plants of collards getting ready to be put in the ground if anybody's interested in them. They're coming in six packs.
7: Oh, wow.
17: And they're old-fashioned cabbage collards.
7: There we go.
17: So I know some people will be looking to put some in there. I've got I put an order together for a friend of mine, and I've got a bunch of them left over, and they're going to be six packs. There's a flat. Flat is $28.50 a flat.
7: All right.
17: And there's 48 in the flat.
7: Nice. Okay.
17: Okay. So yeah, that's up there. Of course, I still have everything else. So, anybody's looking to buy deer stands, ladder rack, tires, I've got that blower. I've still got a lot of that stuff. So,
7: oh, yeah.
17: If anybody's out there listening, looking for some summer work, part-time, anything, just give me a holler. I'm looking to find some people to help out.
7: All right. Sounds good, honey. What's that phone number?
17: Our phone number is 910-260-2151.
7: All right. Sounds good, hon. Thank you.
17: All right. Thank you, ma'am.
7: All right. Speaking of those cool season crops, if you're looking to go ahead and save some money and get started on those, he's got the cabbage collards out there, and those are the old-timey. Those usually get pretty big, too. When I think of the old-timey cabbage collards, of course, I always think of Mr. Two. He usually, I don't know if he's doing any, but he always has some of the best ones around. If you want to do a little competition, you may want to grab some up and see what you can do with them. He's got a good deal on the flats there, and like he said, there's the pack, if you want. He's selling them in six packs of six, not six of packs, packs of six. And sounds like he said there's 48 in the flat, so that six times eight, that would be eight packs per flat, $28.50 on those, okay? And like he said, they're ready to go on the ground. If you want, give him a call, go out there, check them out, and how many you can handle. How about that? He's also got a couple of things as we're heading toward the fall season. He's got that full-size ladder rack. It is in terrific condition. It's like brand new. It may actually be new. I don't know if he ever installed it, but if you're interested, it is a full-size. He's got the deer blinds and the ladder stands, too, if you're looking to get some hunting done. And how about that walk-behind Billy Goat leaf blower? Yeah, it's going to be a nice one for come fall season, too. This is an EX27 Premium. It is in terrific condition, and it's got some power behind it. So if you're interested, give him a call. Go check him out. I got to mention the boat. That's a 17-foot Stratus. It's got V-hole. It's got the fly fishing platform, center console, fully restored, you guys, and ready to hit the water. So if you're looking to turn some heads on the 4th of July, this would be the one to do it in. You got to give him a call, though, or stop by and check him out now at Terra Cottage Nursery, Beulah Road here in Clinton. That phone number is 910-260-2151. That's 910-260-2151. We do still have, speaking of planting and crops, we do still have a couple of guys looking for some, I don't want to say farm equipment, but looking for some planting equipment, farm things. We got the Pittsburgh two-row cultivators. The fellow's still looking for Pittsburgh two-row cultivators. And usually when it's specific like that, it does take a little longer, but we are dedicated, and I would love to try and help him out with that. So Pittsburgh two-row cultivator, 910-590-6229. That's 910-590-6229. Country Store, next caller, you're on the air.
13: Hey, honey, how are you doing today?
7: Hey, good. How are you, hon?
13: I'm doing good, hon.
7: All right.
13: I was calling to let everybody know that I've got some fresh blueberries for sale.
7: Oh, yeah.
13: I've been picking again this morning. and they are real pretty, they're juicy, and you can make anything out with blueberries for anything.
7: Yes, ma'am.
13: And the 4th is coming up Saturday, so
7: it'd be great to have for your cookout or your party. Just have a bowl of them sitting out on the table, you know? It's all summer.
13: Right, because like I said, you can make blueberry, anything with blueberries.
7: Mm-hmm. Make a good sauce, too.
13: And right, and they are so good. And I'll take $10 for an ice cream bucket full of them.
7: That's
13: They'll
7: awesome.
13: Just have to bring their own buckets, and I can fill it up.
7: All right.
13: And they're $10, like I said, per bucket.
7: Got you there. That's a great deal, and too.
13: Yes, ma'am, it is. And somebody come yesterday and day before bought a whole bunch from me, but
7: oh,
13: I
7: cool.
13: still have a whole bunch left. And they said that I was the cheapest one
7: yeah.
13: selling the blueberries. I said, yeah, because, you know, I don't want them to go to waste
7: there
13: or
7: you
13: mess
7: go.
13: Up or go to waste.
7: That's it. That's it. Exactly. It's a terrific
13: deal. I drew it for anybody else to enjoy them and do something with them or something.
7: There you go. See? Yeah, that's how we do it in the country. I love it. All right.
13: Yes, ma'am. And serious callers, please.
7: Okay.
13: 910-379-6196.
7: All right. We got you, sweetie. Thank you.
13: Thank you.
7: All right, you guys. And we were talking, actually, we were in the grocery store yesterday evening, and they have blueberries in the, I'm not going to name it, but the particular grocery store we were in, they had blueberries, quote unquote, on sale. They were so small, and folks, they were so expensive. I was like, it's summertime. You know, I've kind of complained about this before this summer already. It's summertime. Produce should not be this expensive. And that's when I told them, I said, you know what, you guys, I got a lady on the country store, fill your bucket for $10. And they said, oh my goodness, where is she at? So let me give you the number. Write this down. Give her a call. She is local. She's here in the Sampson County area. But she's got them, local blueberries. They're fresh. She don't want them to go to waste. She's got them picked. You bring your bucket out there, like, you know, the half gallon ice cream buckets that you can get. You got something about that size, bring it out there. She'll fill it up for you for $10. That's at least three to four, maybe up to 7 pounds in a gallon. So, yeah, that is a terrific deal. 910 970-379-6196. That's 910-379-6196. Give her a call. You don't have to mess. No fuss, no muss. She's doing all the work for you. All you got to do is get out there and enjoy some berries. Let's take another one here. I want some blueberries now. Country Store, hi, you're on the air.
18: And Nicole, I have a side-by-side refrigerator.
7: Okay.
18: And I'd like to get rid of.
7: Okay.
18: And I let it go for $300. And I also have two portable air conditioners.
7: Oh, cool.
18: I have the largest one, I take $100 for it, and the smaller, I'll take $75.
7: Okay.
18: Are the best offer.
7: Got you there. Okay. And on the, I'm sorry, go ahead.
18: That's it.
7: All right, I was going to say, on the refrigerator, does it have the ice maker, or is it just a regular fridge freezer?
18: It has the ice maker.
7: Gotcha. People want to know about that this time of year, so, okay. Gotcha. All right, honey, what's that phone number?
18: 910-658-2943.
7: All right. We got you, honey. Thank you. He's got everything to keep you cool right now. He's got stuff to keep your berries and your food cool. So, you know, if you're going to go get those blueberries, you need somewhere to keep them cool, right? He's also got a way to keep you cool as well. Those portable air conditioners are nice, and they can really get the job done. So if you don't want to mess, you know, you don't want to mess with the window air conditioners. They can be kind of bulky, kind of hard to move around and, you know, get installed. The portable air conditioners are a lot more, well, they're portable, so they're a lot more manageable. You can move them anywhere in the room that you want. Usually you got to put the vent up to them, but it's really not that hard. He's got a large one and he's got a small one. They're both working just fine. He'll take $100 on the large one. He's asking $75 on the small one, and those prices are negotiable. So if you're interested, you may want to check those out. He's also got that side-by-side refrigerator freezer. He's got the ice maker there, so everything you need to keep your drinks and your food cool, too. He's asking $300. It's working great as well. If you want to talk to him about either the portable air conditioners and or the refrigerator freezer, 910-658-2944. Three is his number there. That's 910-658-2943. We had portable air conditioners. We used them for a year or two, a couple of years back, really hot summer. We put a small one in our bedroom, and we had the larger one in our main living area. And we have, I don't know about square footage or anything, but our house is set up where our kitchen and our living room are kind of all together. It's a big open space. And I thought, this little thing is not going to cool us down. It kept it so cold in there. I was running around in sweatshirts, okay? So they do work. And like I said, they're a lot more easier to move around or maneuver than the window units. Not knocking the window units, because Lord knows they work just as good too. But if you're looking for something a little easier to manage, or maybe you don't have the window space, that is definitely a good option. And that's a really good deal. Those things, they start, I think you can get a cheap one for like $200 or $300, but they go up to $600, $700. I think ours was like $700. So it's a really good deal there. All right. And he's got a good idea. We're in the thick of it, you guys. Summertime is upon us. Actually, I think summertime is sitting on our chest and trying to choke us out. But if you have anything out there that you don't need, air conditioners, fans, refrigerators, coolers, you know, anything that you think people might could use right now, this is a good time to put them out there, because I do think people will begin to start looking for them. Let's take another call. What do you say? Country Store, hi, you're on the air.
19: Yeah, how you doing, Nicole?
7: Hey, good. How are y'all, hon?
19: All right. So that talent rammed my car this morning. A man bought it off of Facebook.
7: Awesome. Good deal.
19: But he said he heard it on the radio, too, so you got credit for that, too.
7: No problem.
19: I still got the tires, though. I got the tires and the crates. I got 27 crates. I found two more.
7: Oh, my.
19: The produce stackable crates. All the old 27 for $60, yeah, or either $3 a piece.
7: It's a great
19: deal.
7: They're
19: holding half a bushel.
7: Okay.
19: And I got squash now.
7: There we go.
19: Pretty good.
7: Nice.
19: Still got some squash.
7: Okay.
19: And the okra, it'll probably be a month or two because the John Brown deers eat them. I had to replant them.
7: Oh, no. Well, I'm sure they appreciated it. Okay.
19: They were hungry, too.
7: That's right. That's your deer tax.
19: And what else was it? The tires. The 255-70-17.
7: Yes.
19: I still got those four white letter Nexus radials.
7: All right.
19: The matching set with the Chevrolet six lug rims, got the center caps with it.
7: Yeah.
19: For $200.
7: It's a terrific deal.
19: And that's it. Yeah, that's it. I'm still looking at some lumber or some dirt or somebody's got some.
7: Okay.
19: And the free duck. And the phone number is 910-596-1696.
7: All right. Sounds good, sweetie. Thank you.
19: Thank you.
7: All right, you guys. And yeah, I love that about the deer. That's the deer tax, okay? If you don't do your garden up right, sometimes you got to pay that wildlife tax, and they'll come in, and that must be good. That means it's some good okra is going to be coming in. But he does have the squash. Apparently, deer not quite as fancy for the gourds, right? But if you're looking for some fresh squash, and I guarantee you, you're going to get it cheaper out there than you will in the grocery store, too, because I've been keeping my eye on that. Thank you to Mr. Greg, too. Oh, my gosh, you guys. Mr. Greg, he's got some good squash this year. He brought some by. I ran it home the other night. I said, honey, you getting ready to get in there and make me some squash? And he said, what? And I threw the bag at him. I was like, look. But anyway, if you're looking, he's got some good squash. Give him a call. He's got the produce stacking crates, and I still think this is a terrific idea, whether you need them for produce or you're looking for a good way to get organized. These are good crates. They're solid. They're stackable, but they don't collapse. So you can stack them, and don't worry about them losing their shape. They're sturdy. They're firm. And like you said, they can hold up to a half a bushel each, so they got a lot of room in them, very roomy. I have seen people use these in their shops to get their tools, or their garage to get their tools organized. I've seen ladies mount them on the wall for like shelving. You can do so many different things with them. If you're interested, $3 each, but if you want to go ahead and take them all, $60 is a fantastic deal. And then he's got that set of white letter radial tires. These are set up on a beautiful pair of Chevy six lug rims. The size of the tire, 255-70-17. All right, that's 255-70-17s. They got great tread. He's asking $200 on the set. And if you're ready to roll, he's ready to make you roll in style, okay? 910. Oh, don't forget what he's looking for. Forgot about that. He is still looking for some free dirt. Anybody out there got some dirt left over, or maybe they got some lumber left over from, I think it would be perfect if somebody out there tore a deck down, or maybe you tore maybe like a chicken house or something down, and you still got some good wood, good lumber that's still usable, but you don't need it. Give him a call. He would love to take that off your hands. Same thing on the dirt. Maybe you got some dirt, or maybe even some mulch out there that you don't want, or you can let go very, very cheap. He would love to talk to you about that as well. 910-596-1696. That's 910-596-1696. Yeah, with Facebook and all, put the items up on there too, so people can get the phone numbers and see the listings after the show was over, so you know they have an extra resource. But I'm gonna tell you what, yesterday you guys with the cabinet sale, oh my goodness gracious, they were sold out. They were supposed to do it today and tomorrow, but you guys, they ended up selling out by the end of the day yesterday. So I know folks may have been planning to go out there today, so I do apologize, but you know, sometimes it just goes quicker than expected. I mean, when you got them starting at $10 a cabinet box, that's a pretty good deal in of itself. So thank you guys for that. I'm glad we were able to help them. And of course, don't forget, if you know somebody having a good deal, make sure they get in touch with us here at 1170. We can do them upright, that's for sure.

0: All right, we got to do up your ag report now. So your Deacon Jones time is telling me I got to hush up. It's half past the hour, as a matter of fact. We're a little over 31 minutes after the hour of 1 o'clock. We have that heat advisory in effect, 94 out there right now, but that heat index is already up to 105. 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
0: All right, looking at your cash bids, grain bids here for the Clinton elevators today. Corn down a little, 75 cent to 506 a bushel. Soybeans are off $1.50 from yesterday's totals. Looking at 1148 for October delivery, that's per bushel, with 1138 per bushel for November delivery. Still not seeing any local wheat or anything on the sorghum, but as we look up to Wall Street, it is also a mixed bag up there. Corn on Wall Street showing up $2 at $4.23 a bushel. We've got soybeans up $3 to $11.29 per bushel. Wheat is off just a couple of pennies at $5.91 per bushel. Live cattle down 2.25 at $2.3955 per 100 pounds. Lean hogs are on the rise, up just over $1.50 at $98.73, and that's also per 100 pounds. We still got a couple of hours to go, and I would like to see the wheat make some recovery there, and locally would like to see some good recovery on the corn and the soybeans. But of course, it's one of those crazy weeks, but we'll always keep you updated with your midday ag action every weekday afternoon here on the Country Store. Today's Ag Report's been brought to you by the Big Blue Store, where, get ready, America, the Big Blue celebrating right July 3rd through the 12th. They've got their big 4th of July sale, and it begins right here with the Big Blue. All right, we got a break out, but don't worry, we got more calls and more deals coming up after this.
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0: All right.
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0: Okay.
3: And my name, my number is 910-624-531.

0: So summertime chrome rims, they usually they shine just a little extra in the more sunlight, right? He's got a set of tires with the chrome rims. These are 265/50R20s. 265/50R20s. These tires are in good shape. They got a nice set of rims there. Like he said, the center caps, I think he said he found one. I don't think they all center caps are, they're one of them maybe a little different. But this is going to be a great deal. And the chrome is going to look amazing. So if you're interested, you may want to check these out. Once again, those are 265/50R20s, and they got the rims ready to roll for summertime. Give him a call if you're interested. That number, 910-624-5315. That's 910-624-5315. I do still have someone looking for a bush hog. Anybody out there got a good deal on a bush hog? Very reasonably priced. Give me a call in on that. And I do still have someone looking for a carport, like a portable carport. It can be a single or a double. So if anybody's got a good lead on that, just give me a call and we'll get you in the right direction there too. All right, let's take another call. Country Store, hi, you're on the air.
1: Yes, Nicole, how you doing?
0: Hey, good. How are you?
1: Staying cool.
0: All right. That's the plan right there. Yes, sir.
1: You need to turn that heater off.
0: That's right. Somebody left the door open. The oven door.
1: Yeah. Okay. And the color I'm still looking.
0: Okay.
1: Or a vehicle. I don't care what the body looks like. All the trip runs good. And won't leave the other side of the road.
0: Yeah. Okay.
1: But I'm on low income. I am a vet, and I do what I can to get by.
0: All right.
1: Anyhow, I'll take the $1,000 to get one, and if they want to finance it, I'll go along with that too.
0: Okay.
1: Then if they want to go higher than $1,000, that's all right with me.
0: Okay.
1: As long as they finance it.
0: Got you there. All right.
1: Yeah. Well, that's about it. My number is 910-627-4938.
0: All right. We'll keep it going, darling. Thank you. All right, you guys. So he's still looking, and I need to look. Somebody, it's Lord help me. I wrote it down, and I've got to find it. I thought I had it over here with my other papers, but he is still, I can talk and look at the same time. He is still looking for some cheap, dependable transportation, okay? He is looking for a car, truck, moped, you know, whatever you got. He's got $1,000 and needs to be either $1,000 or cheaper unless he would be willing to do some personal financing. He's on a fixed income. He's a veteran. And it doesn't matter what it looks like. As long as it's legal and safe to drive, he's going to be good with that. So if you think you can help him out, let's give him a call. There it is. Okay, the number is 910-627-4938. That's 910-627-4938. And someone had sent me some information. There are two programs locally. There's one called Cars for Heroes, and there's another one called Cars for Vets or Wheels for Hope. And they are local, they're national programs. The Cars for Heroes and Cars for Vets are both national programs. The local charity, the Wheels for Hope, is out of North Carolina, and that's more geared toward the Triangle Triad area, so I'm not sure if that would fix. But if there's anybody out there that has information locally for the Cars for Heroes or the Cars for Vets programs, those all are specifically designed to help veterans and with transportation needes. I know there's an application process, and it just depends on what's been donated out there. And don't forget, if you have a vehicle that you don't want, you can donate your car. Vehicles for Veterans is a national organization. You just got to be careful because sometimes, you know, if somebody just says, yeah, we'll take and give it to a vet, you got to be careful because sometimes there are some scams out there. They just hit one up a couple of weeks ago out in California. It was a car for something program. I think it was a car for single mom program or something like that. And it wasn't exactly what it was supposed to be. So always make sure whether you're, you know, donating or talking.

0: talking to them. It's a legit government-backed program with real people, you know, behind the scenes. But if there's anybody out there that has some information on that, maybe give him a call, too. 910-627-4938. All right. Just trying to do a little payback for some of the folks. You know, everybody says freedom ain't free. This is over the 4th. I know it's not Memorial Day weekend or anything, but over the 4th, when you celebrate that freedom, you got to remember it's not free, and the price that it came was paid by many, many people over the years before we even got here. So, you know, just kind of keep that in mind and maybe try to pay that back a little. All right, we got a break, but I'll tell you what, let's see if we can squeeze another call in. Country Store, hi, you're on the air.
1: Nicole, I am still looking for a two-row Pittsburgh cultivator.
0: All right.
1: I'm with 0-590-6229.
0: All right. We got you, darling. Thank you.
1: Thank you.
0: All right, you guys. So confirmation here. He is still looking for that Pittsburgh two-row cultivator. It doesn't have to be brand new. Doesn't have to be the latest and greatest with all of the features, but it does need to be in good shape. It needs to be usable. He's looking for a good deal there. So if anybody can get him in the right direction, keep your ears perked up for a Pittsburgh two-row cultivator. 910-590-6229. That's 910-590-6229.
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0: All right, let's see if we can grab another call. Country Store, hi, you're on the air.
5: Good afternoon, Nicole. How are you doing?
0: Hey, good, hon. How are you?
5: Good. I'm still looking for a cell phone.
0: Oh, yes.
5: It can be something used or new or whatever, but mine is broke, so I need one.
0: All right.
5: So if anybody that has one, give me a call at 910-645-2037.
0: Do you have, like, a certain budget in mind, or do you have, like, an idea of what you're looking for, or, like, how much money you want to spend?
5: I don't have a budget. I just want to... Mine's broken. I need a cell phone.
0: Okay. All right. If you want, I've got a number. I had a man call one in earlier. If you want to take the number down, I can give that to you, or I can just pick this
5: please.
0: One. Okay. Let me see. And I think it was, I can't remember what phone it was. He's got a 910 number.
5: Yeah.
0: 592.
5: 592.
0: 37.
5: 37.
0: 38.
5: 38. Okay, I'll give him a call right now then.
0: All right.
5: Thank you, man.
0: You're welcome. Good luck, honey. Bye-bye. All right, and I think he said he had an iPhone, and some people, you know, sometimes iPhones are a little more, or I don't know exactly, so we're going to keep this going until they've got the phone in their hands, okay, until they have found one, and it's there and ready to use. So I'm still looking for a cell phone, and I would assume it does need to be unlocked for, you know, whichever carrier that is going to need to have. But a good cell phone needs to be in good shape, and I would say reasonably priced. You think you can help? Let's give them a call. 910-645-2037. That's 910-645-2037. I think Ricky said he had an iPhone. I'm not sure. So, but those are nice. Now, don't get me wrong. I like those iPhones too, especially with the apps. And don't forget now, if you have a cell phone, you've got 1170 at the touch of a button. Okay. Anywhere in the world, you can download the Oldies 1170 app from your Play Store, Apple Play, or Google Play, Apple Store, whatever there, download it. 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So it's kind of fun to sit back and watch. 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
0: All right, back here on the Country Store, we've got yard sales to talk about, too. And this weekend, I know a lot of folks are going to have some time off. If you're interested, you want to kick off your 4th of July with some good deals. We've got yard sales going on today, and we've got them for Saturday. I've got a good one that's going to be indoors on Saturday. So if you want to get some deals, but you're a little worried about the heat, this is a church sale. It's going to be indoors in the air conditioning, so you don't have to worry about that. 2741 Turkey Highway. That's 2741 Turkey Highway here in Clinton. They're going to be out there Saturday morning from 8 until. All right, from 8 until. Saturday only, all indoors, big selection, big variety. And if you need directions or information, just give them a call, 910-385-3359. That's 910-385-3359. And then we've got Miss Jessica. She's got a yard sale going on today, tomorrow, and I think she'd be out there Saturday too. 55 Bumpy Lane. That's 55 Bumpy Lane in Clinton. She's out there each day. She usually starts up around 7:30 or 8 o'clock and goes until, it's always weather permitting, but feel free to give her a call or a text anytime. Her number, 910-385-1390. That's 910-385-1390. All right, let's get back to the calls for a minute. Country Store, hi, you're on the air.
9: Hey, it's me, Miss Nicole. How are you doing?
0: Hey, good. How are you?
9: Doing great. Trying to keep cool over here.
0: That's right. Here we go. All right.
9: Yeah. Hey, I'm putting that Buick LeSabre back on the air.
0: Oh, yeah. Good call. Okay.
9: It's a 2000 model Buick LeSabre Custom. Let me just load it. It's got the leather seats.
0: Very nice. All right.
9: Nicole, somebody looking at a dependable car. I see it right here.
0: You got it.
9: I've been driving this thing all over the place. No problems.
0: And comfortable and cool.
9: Cold air.
0: There you go. That's what, yeah.
9: I had to put it in low sometimes because it would freeze.
0: That's not a bad problem to have today. All right.
9: And it's a silver, shiny silver color. And the inside is also like gray leather. But the painted color is, out of a 10, I want to say it's 9.5.
0: Oh, that's cool.
9: I think they had this thing in the garage, whoever owned it before.
0: Oh, yeah. So they took care of it.
9: Yeah, the paint, I mean, it looks, for being, a 2000. I mean, it's a good-looking car for the money.
0: Yeah. Okay.
9: It's got the best thing about it, it's got that 3.8.
0: Nice.
9: Engine on it.
0: That's always a good feature.
9: I call that the bullet. The bullet.
0: The bullet. Very cool. Yeah. All right.
9: I mean, you take care of the engine, man. That thing will last a long time. Good. And only got 160 on the miles.
0: That's awesome right there. Good deal.
9: And I'm around current today. Somebody wants to check it out. We can meet somewhere.
0: All right.
9: They can drive it anywhere they want to.
0: Take it out. And all. Spin.
9: I'm asking 28, but I might negotiate.
0: Oh, my. Oh, my. Okay.
9: There's no lights on the dash, nothing. The only thing I see acting funny is the gas gauge.
0: Okay.
9: The needle.
0: Kind of floats a little more than it should.
9: Yeah, but what I do when I fill up, I reset the miles. That way I know how much got in.
0: Ah, good thinking.
9: It's a big deal, you know.
0: That's right. There you go. Okay.
9: They can live with that, you know. They have a nice car.
0: That's right. That's a great deal.
9: 910-214-7444.
0: All right. Let's send them your way, darling. Thank you.
9: That guy that was looking at the phone.
0: Yeah.
9: The phone. Is he looking at Android or iPhone?
0: He didn't specify. I'm assuming it's Android. So I'm not sure because that's what he said, just any kind of cell phone. So I don't think it really matters at this point, as long as it's working and, you know, it's a good deal.
9: Well, I got two iPhones.
0: There we go. Okay.
9: One of them is a 13.
0: Oh, wow.
9: And that one is 300, you know, and it's unlocked.
0: Nice.
9: And the other one is a 15 Pro Max.
0: Oh, cool.
9: It's a little bigger size.
0: Yeah. Okay.
9: But that one is locked, you know, you can use it with Wi-Fi.
0: Oh, cool. Okay.
9: But it's a nice phone. I mean, this is an $800 phone. I think that's what they're going for now.
0: I believe it. Yeah, phones are crazy.
9: They were $1,200 when they first came out. So
0: that's right.
9: they haven't gone down much. They sell for $800, $900.
0: That's right. Their resale value doesn't really go down too quickly. So
9: it's a Pro Max now. It's a little bigger size.
0: All right. We'll add that one in.
9: No scratches, nothing. But like I said, you got to have Wi-Fi to use it.
0: For the 16. Okay. All right. We'll get them going, honey.
9: 910-214-7444.
0: Perfect. All right. Gotcha. Thank you. Take care. All right. So he's riding around in style today. He's out there in that Buick. And like you said, that is some cold AC right there. I love it when good deals get better. $2,800, and that is negotiable. 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It's got a 3.8 liter engine. I like how he called it the bulletproof engine. They're almost like a tank, okay? You take care of it, you keep the oil in it, you've got yourself a good running engine for pretty much life. 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Lots of nice features. Those leather seats, I think he said they're heated. I don't know if they're cooled or not, but with the AC, you may need them to be heated for you. It's beautiful silver, looks good, runs good. Like you said, $2,800. There's a little wiggle room for that price too. So if you want to check it out, give him a call, go test drive it today and see if you can make make yourself a new deal. He's also got two iPhones out there. A 13, it's an older model, not that old though. It's unlocked, it's ready to go. He's also got the iPhone 16 Pro Max. This is one of the more recent models. Like he said, it's bigger, it has more features, but it is locked. So you would have to either stick with the carrier or, like he said, stick with some Wi-Fi and just use it as a mobile device. Either way, could make you a good deal on the iPhones and or that Buick LeSabre. 910-214-7444. That's 910-214-7444. Tell you what, the LeSabres are one of my favorite, of the Buicks. There's some, everybody says Buick looks like a grandma car, a grandpa car. The LeSabres have a Cadillac style to them, kind of like a Cadillac flair to them, I think. Plus, they're roomy, but they're real easy to manage. And the LeSabre I had, we absolutely loved it, okay, until it got totaled. But anyway, on to other things. 910, I'm just saying, Buicks, one of my favorite, I love Buicks. 910-592-1170. Give me a call. We'll get you on the air and see what we can do to help you out on this very warm 4th of July holiday week. Actually, it's a pre-week for 4th of July. Some folks have this week off. Some folks have next week off. But either way, kick back and relax and make the most of your vacation by saving some money with the Country Store. We've got 97 degrees outside, you guys. We will reach 100 today, actually. Our heat index is already over 100. We're up to 109 out there. Heat advisory is in effect through this evening. So you know the deal. Take care of yourself. The main thing, stay hydrated and get out of the heat if you can. Let's take a call before the top of the hour. Country Store, hi, you're on the air.
10: Hello, Nicole. I got a few things on the air.
0: Sure.
10: I've still got that cook pot, that Dutch oven for 20.
0: All right.
10: That Weber gas grill for 40.
0: Yeah.
10: Still got that toolbox that goes on the back of a riding lawnmower for 30.
0: Okay.
10: And I've got the Craftsman Weed Eater for 75.
0: Nice.
10: And I've got a pressure washer that's a Troy built for 70.
0: Hey. For 70. Okay.
10: And I am still looking at Hammerhead and the Silver Fox.
0: Yeah.
10: Somebody's got one.
0: Okay.
10: And my number is 910-665. 6031.
0: How much did you say on the Weed Eater, on the Craftsman?
10: That's 75, but we can work something out if somebody really needs it.
0: Okay. All right. Sounds good, sweetie. Thank you.
10: Okay, thank you.
0: And that's one good thing about him, you guys. He's a good fella. He'll sell you some good stuff, and his prices are always negotiable, okay? If you ain't got quite as much as he's asking for, give him a call. Go check the items out. He's always willing to work out some additional deals. Although his prices, he's got some terrific deals as they stand. Let's start off with that pressure washer. It is a Troy-built pressure washer. Works great. He's asking $70 on that today. He's got the Weber gas grill. 4th of July is here. Yeah, it's going to be hot outside, but you know we're going to be out there grilling anyway. Why? Because that's America, okay? If you need a grill, he's got you. The Weber's one of the premier brands. This grill's in great shape. $50 could be a little negotiable there. Best offers will be taken. He's got the Craftsman Weed Eater. Like he said, it works just fine. Craftsman products are one of our more popular brands here. $75, maybe a best offer on that one too. And then don't forget the toolbox. This is a Craftsman toolbox for the back of your riding mower. It's a riding mower box, I guess you could say. It's about 1 by 1 by 4 feet, so it's got some storage space and it mounts very easily to the back of the mower. So there's none of that running back and forth. If you're out in the property doing some grass cutting, you don't have to be running back and forth all day. You got your stuff right there with you. $40, best offer on that as well. Give him a call, see what you can work out. Don't forget, he is still looking for a scooter for parts. It does need to be a particular, it has to be either a Hammerhead or a Silver Fox model there. But if you've got, or if you know someone that has a Silver Fox or a Hammerhead scooter, it's busted, maybe the engine's blown on it, something like that, that would be perfect because he only needs it for parts. You need to give him a call either way. That number, 910-665-6031. That's 910-665-6031. All right, your Nissan of Clinton time is 2 minutes after the hour. Like I said, it's hot. 108 is what it feels like. 97 is what it actually is. Don't forget, though, that heat advisory is in effect through this evening. And we'll be back with more Country Store after this.
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13: 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Again, that's 910-260-2151. 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
0: All right, back here for the 2 o'clock hour on the Country Store. Phone lines are open, 910-592-1170. I do still have a couple of deals I want to keep going for you guys, including, where did it go? Sometimes it just takes one slip of the phone, or slip of the finger, and what I had, I was getting ready to say, is gone up to the other side of the page. We've got puppies, kittens. I've got two different kinds of puppies, and we've got some free kittens available, and I want to get those out to you here in just a second. Let me grab a phone call real quick. There they are. See, I found them at the last minute. Country Store, hi, you're on the air. I knew I'd put them somewhere.
5: Yeah, we don't need any more kittens and cats.
0: Oh, Lord. That's okay.
5: We got plenty.
0: You got some. Okay.
5: Look, I'll show you. I want to put that one row mill plow back on, please.
0: Okay.
5: Okay, it's one row. You probably know what I'm talking about. I hadn't cranked it yet, but it's an extra, I'm going to crank it and everything. I'm asking $150 for it.
0: Okay.
5: And I got any parts of that lawnmower, like I told you the other day. Parts only, but if you want the whole thing, it's, took it apart, and I took the motor and everything off of it. But if you want the whole thing, I'll take $100 for the whole thing.
0: Okay.
5: And last item I've got, the guy called me a while ago and everything, asked me what kind of phone it was. It's an Apple.
0: Okay. iPhone?
5: Yes, Apple cell phone, okay. I didn't tell you that and everything, but it's what it is.
0: Okay. Do you know what model?
5: Okay, 910-592-3738, and we thank you and have a good day.
0: All right, you too. All right there. So it is an iPhone, not sure. I guess you'd have to go out there and take a look at it to see what the model is or what, which generation it is. But that is an Apple iPhone that he has. He's also got the one-row mule plow out there, and he's got the lawnmower. It's for parts now. It's already in pieces right now. It's got a good motor. It's got the frame. You got some good tires out there as well. So if you're interested, make you a good deal on it. I know we got a lot of guys that like to do a little repair work on their own. Just give him a call if you're interested. Go check him out. 910-592-3738. That's 910-592-3738. Okay, so we do have, and I think that's kind of the people that called them in, that was kind of their thing too. They've got a few more cats than they need, and they're looking for some good homes. They've got some baby kittens as opposed to adult kittens. I don't know why I said that, but they've got some babies out there. They're about 8, maybe 9 weeks old. I think they're 8 weeks old. She had some males and females available. She's got some of the orange creamsicle, the orange and white coloring, and she had a few of the calicos. Now, the mom is a calico, and they would like to try and find her a home as well. Like I said, they're free to good homes. If you're interested in the kittens and or the mama, just give her a call. I think she can send pictures too. 910-990-2496. That's 910-990-2496. And then I do have a couple of animals that are looking for good homes, including some German Shepherd Lab puppies and some Rat Poo or Rat Doodle puppies. Rat Doodles, those are Rat Terrier and Poodle mix. These are really nice dogs for folks that have allergies or dander or looking for dogs that aren't as sheddable. I don't know if that's a word or not. These puppies are about 7 weeks old. They've had their first shots. They're going to be very intelligent dogs, small to medium-sized dogs. And if you're interested, give her a call. She is local, 984-323-5193. That's 984-323-5193. Let's take another call real quick. Country Store, hi, you're on the air.
15: Hey, Brady, how are you?
0: Hey, good. How are you doing?
15: I'm doing okay.
0: All right.
15: I got a lot of stuff still for sale. Got it sitting all across the yard, but I'm at 55 Bumpy Lane. The Toyota is gone, and the dog fence is gone.
0: Yeah. All right.
15: So I'm getting rid of it little by little, but it's just still
0: more to go.
15: A lot more to smaller stuff. God, yes, that's a lot. I still have that China cabinet set. It's absolutely gorgeous.
0: Oh, yeah.
15: It's very beautiful. It's very tall. It's very heavy, but it's gorgeous. It's the big centerpiece, and then you've got the two corner pieces that go in the corners.
0: All right.
15: Like I said, this thing is absolutely gorgeous. It's got your glass and everything on it. It's wooden, and it's, like I said, it's very heavy, and it's fragile. But also still have that bedroom set that's got the long dresser with the mirrors.
0: Yeah.
15: It's white. Looks like it was brown, but looks like somebody probably painted it. And it's got the two matching nightstands. It looks like it just needs to be repainted. Somebody might like this kind of style or color that it already is, because it kind of looks, you know.
0: Yeah.
15: It looks nice. Yeah. Still, just put it that way. But it's a whole dresser. It's the dresser with the mirrors, and it's got the two nightstands that match it.
0: Okay.
15: Every other thing is, like, from any type kids' toys, from lamps to big old antique or older type suitcase. It kind of looks like a big old luggage, it's luggage,
0: cool.
15: And it's got the key with it.
0: Oh, wow.
15: Smaller kitchen appliances, a bunch of weaving baskets, just Christmas items, fall items, spring items, a 1,000 puzzle piece with the American flag, with the eagle, a couple of step ladders that's got the two little steps to them, and they fold and unfold. A bunch still of the clothing, the shoes items, you know, just everyday whatnot, just a bunch of, like, plant hangers and stuff like that, just a whole slew of different items of everything I have. I mean, I just got so many items, I can't even really name it all. It's too much. Garden flags and all that good kind of stuff.
0: Oh, yeah.
15: But I've got technically a whole bunch of stuff. And tomorrow, I don't know, I'm still unsure, but I'm wanting to go down the road at 1270 Hopson Highway beside Hope Valley.
0: Okay.
15: And do a sale there, since my husband and stuff not going to be working.
0: All right.
15: Because I can't seem to sell much of nothing here. I'm back off the road, and it's kind of, I guess, people can't really see it. It's hard to sell stuff.
0: Makes
15: sense. Tomorrow I'm going to try about 8 o'clock in the morning, go down there and sell for a little while, maybe from about 8 until 12. I don't want to be out there too long.
0: Okay.
15: I know I can be somewhere that's got air conditioner right there, because, you know.
0: Yeah.
15: But like I said, I'll be out here for the remainder of the day today to see what I can get sold at 55 Bumpy Lane. Call me, text me. I can send you some pictures. I just got tons and tons and tons of stuff. Anything from the kids to the babies and that filing cabinet still available too.
0: Oh, yeah.
15: 910-385 $13.90.
0: All right. Sounds good, darling. Thank you.
15: Thank you, sweetie.
0: Mm-hmm. Uh-huh. Bye-bye. All right, there. So she's going to be, she's yard selling today. If you want to check her out, 55 Bumpy Lane. She'll be out there until this afternoon. Tomorrow, she will be at 1270 Hopton Highway. That's 1270 Hopton Highway. That's right here in Clinton. She's going to be out there at 8 o'clock, going till about noon. And she's going to have a lot of good deals out there. If you can't wait until then you definitely need to check her out today. Or you can check her out right now. You can call or text, and she can give you all the details, send you some pictures if you want, and you can literally shop where you're at, okay? The furniture pieces sound beautiful. That three-piece china cabinet set is amazing, I bet. So you got the big, sturdy centerpiece cabinet. This is all solid wood, beautifully done. You get the centerpiece, the main cabinet, and then you got the two smaller cabinets for each side. Set them up any way you want and enjoy the show, right? She's also got the long dresser set. It's a long white six-drawer dresser. It's got the center opening there in the middle for additional storage. And then she's got the two side dressers. It's got a nice mirror that goes with it. So overall, a beautiful set indeed. She's also got some other home decor, outdoor and indoor decor. She's got like garden gnomes and flags for the outside. She's also got holiday decor for inside or artificial plants and other indoor pieces. The step ladders and the luggage are still available. And don't forget about that two-drawer filing cabinet. It's already ready to go. It's got the file folders and dividers in there. All it needs is your important papers, okay? Just give her a call or a text either way, or check her out Hopton today, Bumpy Lane, tomorrow, Hopton Highway, 910-385-1390. That's 910-385-1390.
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0: Ho, ho. All right, back here on the Country Store. Before we took the call there, we talked about some of the pets. I mentioned the rat doodles, the rat poos, the free kittens. And we do have a couple of others. I've got puppies, the lab German Shepherd mix, and we may have a couple of other dogs that are looking for good homes too. And we have a lady that is missing a dog, so I'll have that information coming up in just a minute. Right now, we're going to grab another call. Country Store, hi, you're on the air.
16: How are you doing today?
0: Hey, good, hon. How are you?
16: Good. I see that I have American Pitbull Terrier for sale.
0: Okay.
16: And my cousin said that I have free lab.
0: Yeah.
16: Pitbull mix, free to go home.
0: Okay.
16: And I still got some baby chicken for sale.
0: Awesome.
16: And got some food.
0: All right.
16: And then I'll put on the day, I make beef buckets and water buckets for the chickens.
0: Yeah.
16: And I got two out there for sale right now. It's a barrel. And you can put all the feed all you want in there, the all you want. And I got one water bucket in there, too. It's by that, too. It's a barrel, white barrel.
0: Oh, cool.
16: And then there's a water bucket, there's a water tank. On them, the other, I'm asking, or you want one is 40 or above 50.
0: Okay.
16: And phone number is 910-214-1682.
0: All right. Sounds good, sweetie. Thank you.
16: Thank you. You have a blessed day.
0: You too. Thank you. All right. So that's actually, I was kind of going where, when I was talking about some of the dogs that need good homes, that I was leaning towards. I was going to mention these. I wasn't sure if they were still available, but they are. So he's got, first his cousin has, he's looking for a home for, it's a female black lab pit mix. Okay. She's young. She's good with kids. She's good with other animals. She's got a lot of energy. So they're, she is free to a good home. They're looking for somewhere for her to go, maybe somewhere with a yard, maybe something to play with where she can really enjoy her, enjoy her life. So if there's someone out there that would like to open up their home and heart, once again, she is free to a good home. Now, he has a full-blooded American Pit Bull Terrier. She is a female, obviously. She's intact. She's not been fixed. She comes with her papers. Like you said, he's asking six on her. If you want to meet her, go check her out. See if you could, if you're a pit lover, this could definitely be an option for you there. But she's a good girl. He's also got some baby chickens out there. I think they're still a little too young to sex, maybe a variety of breeds. But there again, just give him a call or a text. He can send you some pictures, too, if you want. But he does have some very healthy young birds that are looking for homes. He's got a variety of tools out there as well. And don't forget the buckets. How cool is that? He's got some feed and watering buckets for your chickens. Like you said, you can take them. I think a good deal would be to take them both for $50. Or if you want to take either or 40 apiece. These are good size buckets or barrels, if you would, and they're very sturdy and well made. So if you're interested, all you got to do is give him a call, or like I said, I think you can text him there for some pictures, no problem. 910-214-1682. That's 910-214-1682. I had mentioned, too, the German Shepherd lab pups. A lot of lab mix here on the country store. These are lab shepherd mix. They are charging a rehoming fee for them. It's a small one just to make sure they go to good homes. But if you want to check them out, he did, as of last week, he did have some males and females available. Of course, that kind of, you know, goes with the time. But give him a call and get the details. 910-596-7020. That's 910-596-7020. All right, so it has been a pretty good week for animals here. We've had a lot of free chickens on this week, so hopefully you were tuning in. We've had some amazing deals on those, and we've had some really good deals on outside equipment, too. I'll see if I can pull a few of those before the close of the show. Country Store, hi, you're on the air.
17: Hi, Nicole. Hi. I am looking something.
0: Okay.
17: I am 82 years old, and I have just had me a goldfish pond dug.
0: Oh.
17: And I am looking, I've looked after enough in my lifetime, you'd think I didn't want anything else to look after. But anyway, I am looking some flagstone, if somebody has some flagstone that they're not using anymore.
0: All right.
17: And I could buy it cheaply. I would be glad for them to call me. Or if anyone has any goldfish that they would like to rehome, I am in the market for some goldfish, too.
0: Okay. All right.
17: My number is 910-385-8877.
0: And then you said the goldfish, and then did you say blackstones?
17: Flagstone.
0: There. Okay, there we go. Gotcha. All right, sweetie. Let's see what
17: some people have it, and they've taken it up.
0: Yeah.
17: Don't have any use for it.
0: Okay.
17: And I've got a good use for it.
0: God, I tell you what, if you got it just dug, you sure do. All right, let's see if we can help you out, darling.
17: Thank you.
0: Anytime. Take care.
17: Have a good day.
0: You too. I tell you what, you guys, and because I was like, blackstone in a pond? I don't know if that would work out too well. So that's why I wanted to get that. I'm glad I was able to get that straightened out. So she's looking for some flagstone. Like she said, she just had her goldfish pond. And you know what? There ain't nothing wrong. I am going through, and I think there's a lot of maybe even some guys. I know there's probably a lot of women out there that have gone through it, too. As your kids get older and they move out, or, you know, people you don't have as much to take care of, you spend most of your life running around taking care of everybody else. And then all of a sudden, bam, you don't have anybody. You start to collect animals or you start to find something. It's just what it comes naturally. So there ain't nothing wrong with that. And it can even be fun sometimes when you have some animals. So she's looking to get this pond up and going. If there's anybody out there that's got some flagstone left over, or maybe, like she said, they've taken it up, they've taken some down, give her a call. She's looking for a good deal on some flagstone for that pond. She's also looking for some goldfish. If anybody would like to donate a few goldfish, or they got a really good deal on a few that she could put in there, that would be awesome as well. So anything you could help out there for her pond, let's give her a call. 910-385-8877. That's 910-385-8877. And I'm fairly certain she's not looking for the little, $2 goldfish you get from Walmart. She's looking for, the big ones that you put out during the pond. So there might be a kid out there saying, Mama, she can have one of mine. But that's a good idea, but I just don't think it would work out quite the same way. All right, we did have a couple of other folks mention some of the good deals on the outdoor items. Before that, though, still remember, if there's anybody out there that has any guineas, I do have a couple of folks that are looking for guineas. I'm not sure if the man was able to find. He was looking for a hen or he wanted a pair, a hen and a rooster. I do have a lady that's looking for some guineas as well. So I'm just throwing that out there. Anybody has any good, healthy guinea fowl, give me a call. Let me get you out there and see if we can help you get rid of them if you don't want them, okay? Also, looking for a good mower. We've had a couple of good deals on outdoor as opposed to indoor mowers. I'm telling you, I'm racking 1,000 a day. We've had some good deals on mowers over the last week or two. We've got some really good ones on push mowers. So if you guys are looking, I've got a fellow who has one push mower and one riding mower available. The riding mower is a 42-inch Troy built. He's asking $600. I think it's got a 20-horse Kohler engine on it. $600 or the best offer on that. If you're interested, he also has a 20-inch push mower. It runs just fine. It's ready to cut. He's only asking $60 for that. So if you want to talk to him about the push mower and the riding mower, you can call him at 910-379-7161. That's 910-379-7161. I've had a couple of self-propelled mowers, too. And if you're doing the push mowing, you can put a little extra into it. These walk-behind self-propelled mowers are really good, okay? They make it easier for you. It's not so much pushing as you're just kind of walking behind it and guiding it, But he's got a nice one. It's almost in new condition. Briggs & Stratton motor on it. He's asking $200. 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And if you want to talk to him about the self-propelled mower, you can give him a call. I don't think he has the motor. 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It was a V-twin for like a riding mower. 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And then we had one other self-propelled mower that's out there. It's in terrific condition. And if you want to check on it, 910-299-6329. This is number. That's 910-299-6329. And summertime ain't all about working and getting stuff done. It's also about having some fun. And if you want a golf cart, we've got a terrific deal. This golf cart comes fully equipped. It's got the batteries, it's got the charger that goes with it. $4,800, that's a firm price. They've also got the sound system. It's a completely wireless sound system. It has a Yamaha 12-channel mixer, all of your cordless mics, your mic stands. It has all of the equipment and the cords, too. $25, a little negotiable on that. If you're interested, you can give him a call. He's here in the Clinton area, 919-252-7900. That's 919-252-7900. And then real quick, I don't know if they are still available, but we had one of our semi-regular fellas call in. I think it was Monday or Tuesday. He had the rifle and the shotgun. He had a brand new Stevens. It was a 301 turkey shotgun. It was a 20-gauge single barrel turkey gun. Had the turkey choke. It was camouflage. It came with a red dot vortex scope. brand new for $300. So if you're looking for a good turkey gun, this is it. 301 turkey 20 gauge single barrel with that scope for $300. He also had a New England handy rifle, single barrel, 25-06. It also had a scope. It had a box of ammunition that goes with it too. It wasn't brand new, but it was in great shape and ready to go. He was asking $375 for it. So if you're looking for a good rifle or you're looking for a good shotgun, you may want to check on those. Usually, his deals don't last too long. 910-651-9597. That's 910-651-9597. Country Store, hi, you're on the air.
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0: Hey, good. How are you?
18: All right. I've got a Cub Cadet riding lawnmower. 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
0: Nice.
18: It's ALT 1045, 46-inch cut, runs great, just had the oil and filter changed, the fuel pump and filter changed.
0: Oh, wow.
18: Had a little leak on the valve cover, had that gasket changed.
0: Oh,
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0: Nice.
18: She's asking $500.
0: Wow.
18: Her number is 910-574-1698.
0: All right. We got you, sweetie. Thank you.
18: All right. Appreciate it.
0: Anytime. All right. There's you too. Thank you. I'll tell you what, you guys, add this one to the mix. How about this Cub Cadet? This is a 46-inch Cub Cadet LT-145. This riding mower is in great shape. It runs just fine. You heard all of the stuff that he's done. All the fluids have been changed. Everything's been addressed. This mower has a 20-horsepower Kohler engine on it. And if you're interested, $500 is all she's asking. So that's a 46-inch Cub Cadet with a 20-horse Kohler on it, ready to cut for $500. 910-574-1698. That's 910-574-1698.
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20: 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To learn more about Mill Around Downtown Clinton, log on to downtownclinton.com.
0: All right, some good deals here as we're getting closer to the weekend. Don't forget, it's always open for you as well. Whether you need something or you're trying to get rid of it, we are here to help you. Don't forget, if you're in the Keener area, we have that missing dog, Miss Roxy. She's a dark, dark brindle pit. So she's going to be a small dog, not very furry, but very dark, almost maybe looking black if you're looking at her far off. But she's missing from the Keener Road, Wiggins Road area. She's very shy, so she may not come to you. But don't be scared. She's not going to bite or anything. She is missing, and her family needs... Let me pause this. She's missing, and her family needs her, misses her like the dickens. So if there's anybody out there, she's got a little white on her chest and her belly. I've got some pictures of her up on our Facebook page. You can look at the animal shelter. They've got pictures of her as well. Call me or give her owners a call, 910-284-0000. 210-284-0518. That's 910-284-0518. Let's see if we can get Miss Roxy back home in time for the 4th, okay? And I want you guys to stay tuned. I'm here with you for the remainder of the afternoon. I got some good stuff. We're going to be talking a little bit about the 4th of July. We're going to talk about things you can do, things to keep you safe, your animals safe, and we're going to have some fun while we do it. You know, I got some free food and a few stories that might make you say, huh? So it's all coming up on 1170. That Deacon Jones time is half past the hour. We are baking out there. Someone needs to close the oven. 97 degrees currently in downtown. We have a heat advisory in effect until 8 o'clock. The heat index is up to 108. So we're baking. Bake along with us with 1170. Hey, Daddy, I love you. Check that email.
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3: NCN News, I'm John Champion. The North Carolina State House and Senate have both approved a long-delayed $34 billion state budget, and it awaits action by Governor Josh Stein. A number of House members spoke prior to the final vote. Republican State Representative Donnie Lambeth said this is not the most orderly way to do a budget.
4: Things been in every budget that I didn't like, but I look at the totality of a budget, and it is a good, in fact, I've made the comment, this is the best budget since I've been here and that I've worked on.
3: Democratic State Representative Brandon Lofton says the budget hurts the most vulnerable.
5: It guts the program that has provided legal representation for low-income North Carolinians for decades. Decades. I cannot support that in good conscience.
3: Rescuers have pulled a 43-year-old security guard alive from a collapsed basement, ending a grueling days-long operation that became a symbol of hope after the devastation of twin earthquakes that struck Venezuela 8 days ago. As 4th of July festivities begin across North Carolina, the Governor's Highway Safety Program has launched its annual enforcement campaign, Operation Firecracker Booze It and Lose It, to promote safe driving during this busy travel period. Program Director Mark Ezell says,
6: we've got to do what we can to reduce that number. Our goal in North Carolina is to have zero traffic fatalities.
3: The campaign will run through July 5th. Russia has launched a massive drone and missile attack on Kiev, killing at least 21 civilians in the city and injuring many more. Moscow says the assault is in retaliation for Ukrainian strikes on Russian oil facilities. The attack lasted 11 hours overnight into Thursday morning, causing widespread damage across the city. Right now, on this Thursday afternoon, you're listening to NCN News.
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3: U.S. employers pulled back on hiring last month and added only 57,000 jobs. That's less than half the previous month's total. And assigned companies still have a cautious economic outlook. PNC chief economist Gus Faucher says the jobs created last month were less than he was expecting.
9: We expected to see job gains of above 100,000 over the month. Instead, we got a number that was softer than that. But, this isn't terribly surprising. Growth in the labor force is weak. We just don't have as many people available out there to work.
3: With the extreme heat expected through the holiday weekend, doctors are warning GLP-1 users about dehydration risk amid severe heat. Dr. Tiffany Lowe Clayton, a bariatric physician and obesity specialist at Wake Med, tells ABC 11.
10: Listen to your body. Listen to the cues that you may have. And if you are feeling like you're thirsty, you're already kind of behind the game. So be proactive. Hydrate ahead of time, especially if you know you're going to be out in the heat.
3: Health experts say dehydration can cause symptoms including dizziness, fatigue, confusion, and in more severe cases, blood pressure can drop. Independence Day celebrations will kick off in Raleigh 9:30 Saturday morning with the First in Freedom Parade taking place downtown. The parade will not only commemorate the 4th of July, but also North Carolina's history and salute to veterans. State Commissioner of Labor Luke Farley tells WNCN.
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3: Taylor Swift and Travis Kelce's wedding is set to begin in New York's Madison Square Garden at 5 p.m. Friday. The event could last until 4 a.m. the next morning. A city permit obtained by the Associated Press confirms those details. John Champion, NCN News.
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13: All right, your Nissan of Clinton time. We've got a minute after the 3 o'clock hour, and the temperatures have dropped a little bit. We're down to a heat index of 106. Not bad, right? And temperatures have dropped to the mid-90s. We're at 96, actually, here in Clinton. Don't forget that heat advisory is in effect for the afternoon through this evening. And with the overnight lows the next several days not dropping below the mid and upper 70s at night, it's going to not really give a lot of relief out there for animals, for plants, for anything. So just remember the next upcoming days will be critical to keep yourself hydrated. Take those breaks if you're out in the hottest part of the day and find some shade. The best thing is, just like when it's really cold or nasty outside, if you don't have to be out, don't go, okay? Stay on in, chill with 1170. We got some cool music to help you beat the summer heat. How about that? I've also got some free food coming your way this afternoon. How about some free groceries? Yeah, and you could do ice cream, you could do Jell-O, all kinds of really cool treats, right? El Mercado Azteca, 500 Warsaw Road here in Clinton. I'm going to give you a chance to call in and win on us. I want you to stay near the phones for that. I've got some kind of patriotic 4th of July themed stories to tell you a little bit about today. Plus, hold on. We were talking about with the 4th of July coming up, if you have pets, I've got a few tips and tricks to help you and your pets have a safe and happy 4th of July. And then I want you to stick around because coming up, this one kind of had me scratching my head. I don't know about you guys, but it's a jacket that can harvest water from the air. Now, that would come in pretty handy. I don't know if I'd want to wear a jacket on a day like today, but just having it and knowing it could make water, like, what in the world? We'll talk a little bit about that, how it works, and if you want one, we'll see how we can score it. How about that? Plus, we got all of those fun time favorites, and we're kicking it off this afternoon with a classic from the Box Tops. Fun Time Oldies, 1170.

0: Dangerous heat is here to stay through the holiday weekend and into early next week. Lots of sunshine today. Highs in the upper 90s to near 100. The heat index around 105. Clear skies and warm tonight. We'll get down in the mid-70s. It's sunny and hot again Friday. Highs are in the low 100s with a heat index of 107. And it is sunny and hot Saturday. Highs are back in the 100s with a heat index around 108. I'm meteorologist Amy Wilmoth in the NCN Weather Center.
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0: Johnny Rivers, Funtime Oldies, 1170. Nicole cruising through this Thursday afternoon with you. Tonight's the night, you guys. River Mist is going to be concerting down in Roseboro. That's right, concerting. It's a thing now, right? This is going to be a great way for, you know, a lot of folks. They have tomorrow off. A lot of the, don't forget, the government offices, local, state, and government offices are going to be closed. Some of the banks are going to be closed. It's kind of a holiday as we get into the 4th of July weekend. So do everything you need to get done today. Some of those places may be closed tomorrow. So a lot of folks are kicking off their vacation weekend. And what a great way to do it. A free concert in the Roseboro Community Garden as part of their Live in the Borough series, the River Mist. This is an awesome group, you guys. Like I was saying yesterday, this is not their first rodeo, okay? It's not their first time out. They've been around for a while. They know how to put on a great show, and they would love to have you out there. The weather is going to be just fine. It's going to be a little on the warm side, but that's okay. Dress appropriately. Come on down. Bring you something to sit on. Maybe bring you a little change. Grab you something to drink or grab you something to eat while you're there. And the kids are welcome, too. Family-friendly environment. Always a good time. 6:30 tonight in Roseboro for River Mist. We got to take a quick break here. I want you to stay tuned. We're going to be talking freedom, of course, ain't free. As we head into the 4th of July, we talk a little bit about 250 years of being a country. Yeah, it's a drop in the bucket compared to some of the other countries in the world. We're almost like a little, we're almost like a teenager in the global family, okay? But it seems like an eternity for a lot of us here. And if you're looking for something to be thankful for, because I know the country's in turmoil right now, I got something I think we can all, a good example that we can all appreciate and be saying on the 4th, thank God we are still free. So stay tuned. That's coming up. Pet safety for the 4th of July. And this wonderful invention, how they're turning the air into water. It's crazy, but it's real. And it's on 1170. 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
0: 96 outside with a heat index of 107. We'll have another run of your weather coming up in a few. Plus, I got some free food to take your mind off the heat. Right now, we're back into the music with Johnny Nash on 1170 AM.

0: And that's one thing we can be happy about is we've got a lot bright, sunshiny weather ahead of us. All of our days for the 4th of July, whatever your plans are going to be, will be rain-free. So nice, bright, and sunny out there. But it does come with a price, and that's going to be the heat. So today is warm. Tomorrow is warmer. Saturday will be the warmest. So just make plans now. Like I said, we'll have your weather coming up in a few. I've also got your chance to score some free groceries coming up this afternoon. So keep those phones ready for that. I'm going to take a quick break, but I want you to stay tuned. One reason, or one of the many examples in the world of how we can be thankful that we were born or raised or we are here in America right now. Stay tuned to 1170.
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0: All right, so I was looking for an update to this, and I'm not sure if they've actually made the decision yet, but I want you to listen to this. So we're here in America. Our American anthem has been sang so many times, but what if you were doing karaoke? Imagine, if you will, you're in a bar or a party, you're doing karaoke, and you take the national anthem, Oh Say Can You See, and you do it with maybe an a cappella twist, or you put some country twist, or maybe you put some bass hitting, you know, beats behind it, and that's how you perform it. Okay, no harm, no foul. Somebody takes a video of it, they put it online. The next day, the cops are knocking on your door to arrest you for what you sang. Okay, that would never happen here, right? So be thankful that you're here in America and you can do that. That's not how it played out in the Dominican Republic. Brito Rodriguez is a woman from she's a 64-year-old woman from the Dominican Republic, and she was arrested after doing just that. She was doing karaoke at a local restaurant, and she did their national anthem in a dembow rhythm, which is just a different kind of rhythm, kind of more of an island-style feel, right? So somebody recorded it. It went viral, and once it was seen, police came and arrested her. They charged the 64-year-old woman with violating laws that protect their national symbols. And that was after they saw the video performance on social media. Now, apparently down there, the law prohibits changing the anthem's lyrics, tempo, or making it danceable, which is pretty much what she did. She just put kind of a funky beat behind it. She ended up telling the reporter, she said, look, I wrote this myself 22 years ago before any restrictions like this existed. And she said, I used the anthem's verses, the words, to express my free spirit, and then just put a good beat behind that everyone would enjoy. They asked her for an apology. She smiled and she said, forgive me, my country. She raised her hands that were shackled and she said, you know, it's easier to ask for forgiveness sometimes than it was to ask for permission. Now, if she's convicted for this, she faces months in prison and a slew of fines, you guys. People are kind of divided on this with social media. Some of them are defending the anthem's respect. Others are criticizing, you know, the police priority, saying, ain't there more crime in the Dominican Republic than, you know, grandmas out there singing and making the anthem a little more danceable? So, yeah, when I saw that, I said, are you kidding me? But I can't get in any updates. I have not seen whether what her actual, if they did put her in jail or if they just fined her for it. But either way, that's just one example of how lucky, how blessed we are to be here in America. You, even if you don't like America, you have that right to get out there and sing and do what you want, you know, as long as it's within the laws, you know, don't do anything too crazy. But if you wanted to do a crazy karaoke version of the Star-Spangled Banner, ain't nobody going to take you to jail the next day for it. So just be thankful for that, okay? All right, well, regardless of how you're celebrating, coming up in the 4 o'clock hour, we're talking pet safety during the 4th of July. And before that, we've got a wonderful thing that has been created that can turn water out of the air. Yeah, it's almost like rain in reverse. It's coming up on 1170 right now, though. We got to squeeze in a beach break, and we got the embers. I don't think summertime's calling. I think they're here, and it's waiting from 1170.

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0: We're still holding in at 96 currently downtown, feeling like 100.

106 out there, and don't forget about that heat advisory. I think that's something we're going to get to learn and hear a lot over the next couple of days. I'm not expecting that heat advisory to go too far for too long. Next chance of rain don't arrive until next week. We'll have your forecast coming your way about 5, maybe 10 minutes from now, so stay tuned for that. And speaking of El Mercado, you want to go check them out for free? Well, how about giving me a call right now? 910-592-1170. That's 910-592-1170. First caller eats for free. So call me now and be my winner at Funtime Oldies 1170.

the Lemon Pipers, taking you back to 1968 on 1170. Congratulations to Miss Lisa Ellis. Lisa was pretty quick on the call. She was the first one in, got herself a grocery certificate to El Mercado Azteca, the newest grocery market in town. Whether you want to cook the food and get the ingredients and meats and produce yourself, or if you want something already hot, fresh, and ready to go, they've got a hot bar out there that will knock your socks off. So check them out today, 500 Warsaw Road here in Clinton. All right, stay tuned. We're talking water out of air. It's rain in reverse on 1170, but right now, let's take a minute and respect the Motown. What do you say?

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1: It is going to be a very hot holiday weekend. Dangerous heat is here to stay through Monday. Sunny today, highs in the upper 90s to near 100, the heat index 105. Clear and warm tonight, we'll get down into the mid-70s. We'll have sunshine Friday, highs are back in the 100s, the heat index around 107. And it is going to be a hot 4th of July. Lots of sunshine, highs are back in the 100s, with the heat index around 108. I'm meteorologist Amy Wilmoth in the NCN Weather Center.
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0: 1973, Sills and Crofts, Diamond Girl on 1170 AM. Nicole with you this afternoon. Hope you're doing a good. Hope you're doing well out there, having a good afternoon. Getting ready for a wonderful 4th of July weekend, no matter what you have planned, if you even have anything planned. Some of my best vacations that I can remember have been where we didn't do anything. We just chilled, we relaxed, we enjoyed each other, and we had fun around the house. So whether you're traveling, God help you. Today's the busiest day of the travel season for the 4th. Or you're staying home, we got you covered. Don't forget, you can take us anywhere in the world. So even if you're heading to Cabo for the weekend, take us along with you on your mobile device. Just download that Oldies 1170 app, and you've got local news, weather, entertainment, and a local friend with you anywhere in the world. All right, well, I'll tell you what, on a day like today, water is a necessity. And there's some engineers at the University of Texas. You will not believe they have created a device that can take the air and turn it right back into water. Isn't it crazy? No, it's technology. And it's coming up next on Funtime Oldies.
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0: All right, so yeah, these engineers at the University of Texas, and I guess that's a pretty good place, if any, to try and create this, but they've developed a jacket. It's a jacket that you can wear, and it's capable of pulling up to 1.5 pints of drinkable water from the air every day. And now, I'm not too familiar with my conversions from school, God knows how many years ago, so I had to do a little research, but 1.5 pints is about, it's just a little over 3.5 cups. So that's a fair amount of liquid here. So basically, it's a jacket that utilizes this special, what they call hydrogel fabric. And this fabric allows the clothing to capture moisture right out of the atmosphere, and then it releases it as clean drinking water once it's been heated by natural sunlight. Sounds kind of complicated, but really it's not. The jacket is woven with this biomass derived hydrogel, and that acts like a sponge. And if you can just imagine the sponge just out in the air, that sponge absorbs water vapor from the air around you. And then once the vapor is collected, it's channeled in through the jacket, and it's harvested through these little units that are built into the jacket. So all the magic happens in the jacket itself. And then once you've worn it around for a little while, you take the jacket off and you put it out there in the sunlight. And when it's in the sun, when that natural light hits it, the units that the little sponge acting units that soaked all the moisture up, they use that solar heat to release the trapped moisture, and it comes out as about a liter of clean drinking water, clean drinkable water. So it's pure. It meets all the World Health Organization drinking water standards. Now, if you're looking for one yourself, you're going to have to wait. The jacket's currently in a prototype and testing phase, but it is designed to provide water sources for hikers, campers, even agriculture workers. Think of the folks out in the fields doing the picking. If they could wear a jacket that kept them hydrated, even emergency responders. So this could be a really neat thing. We'll have to keep my eye on this. You can learn more. The University of Texas at Austin is where it's at, and they've got a lot more on it through their sites, too. I'll tell you what, though, they can do anything nowadays, can they not? Is that not just amazing? My goodness gracious. All right, well, I tell you what, on a day like today, don't forget your water. Whether you're wearing it or you're drinking it, You got to be near it, that's for sure. We've got North Carolina news coming up in a few. Right now, a little tropical tune from Blondie. Your classic song, oldies classic. The tide is high. 1170 AM.

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2: In CN News, I'm John Champion. Iran's Joint Military Command has warned that all oil tankers moving through the Strait of Hormuz must use its approved routes or face a, quote, forceful response. It wasn't immediately clear what sparked the threat from Iran. The North Carolina State House and Senate have both approved a long-delayed $34 billion state budget, and it awaits action by Governor Josh Stein. A number of House members spoke prior to the final vote. Republican State Representative John Blust notes it takes both chambers to pass a budget and the Senate has to hold up its end of the bargain.
3: I would even go further than that. Sometimes I think it's a majority of one.
2: Democratic State Representative Pricey Harrison criticized the long-held practice of earmarking pet projects for spending.
4: I see $11 million in the controversial crisis pregnancy centers. I see a couple going to private, for-profit companies.
2: Sagar Magani reports the Trump administration believes a new rule it's proposing could save Medicare patients a lot of money.
5: The Trump administration is proposing a new rule it says could lead to big savings for Medicare patients. The rule would apply to hospitals serving low-income patients and stop the facilities from marking up discounted drugs. According to estimates the AP obtained, the administration's projecting it could save consumers a combined $1.1 billion next year. Affordability is a major theme before November's elections, and the White House has been trying to show it's working to make things cheaper for American families. President Trump, in particular, has been touting lower prescription drug prices.
6: And that alone should win us the midterm.
5: Sagar Magani at the White House.
2: Right now on this Thursday afternoon, July 2nd, you're listening to NCN News. The Supreme Court has ruled that babies born in the U.S. have a constitutional right to citizenship, rejecting President Donald Trump's bid to end the 150-year-old policy. In a 6-3 decision, Chief Justice John Roberts ruled that children born in the U.S., quote, to parents unlawfully or temporarily present, quote, are citizens at birth under the 14th Amendment. Former North Carolina Supreme Court Justice Bob Orr tells NCN News,
7: there will be an effort, I think, by some to try and address this statutorily, which, means that there will be more wrangling in Congress about the issue.
2: Donna Warner reports on the latest in the disappearance of Nancy Guthrie.
8: The FBI says that some of the ransom notes that surfaced in the disappearance of Nancy Guthrie are considered no more than extortion attempts, but that others might be legitimate and are still being evaluated. Authorities believe that Nancy Guthrie, the mother of Today Show host Savannah Guthrie, was taken against her will from her home near Tucson, Arizona, February 1st. Tucson TV station KOLD said it received two notes, one demanding millions in Bitcoin for Mrs. Guthrie's return, and another that said she had died. The FBI says the case continues to be investigated as a kidnapping for ransom case. I'm Donna Water.
2: Taylor Swift and Travis Kelce have donated $26 million to charity this week ahead of their Friday wedding at Madison Square Garden, according to Swift's publicist. The donations were spread out across 20 local and national charities. The announcement did not include any mention of Swift and Kelce's wedding, but a law enforcement official briefed on security plans has told the Associated Press that the wedding will be held on Friday. A judge has ruled that prosecutors are allowed to review medical records related to Tiger Woods' March vehicle crash and subsequent arrest in Florida on suspicion of driving under the influence. John Champion, NCN News.
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1: Nissan, excuse me there, Nissan of Clinton time, 4 o'clock straight up here. And I think we have gotten about as warm as we're going to get today. I don't know. We still got a good hour or two of those 100 or more degree heat index values. Temperatures are holding in the upper 90s, 96 currently here in Clinton. We're feeling like 105 out there. The heat advisory is in effect, and that's just something that's going to be continuing for the next couple of days. It's not really going to get too cool tonight, and there is not a drop of rain in sight. We'll have your official forecast from the North Carolina Network meteorologist coming up about 10 minutes from now. We've also got some local news coming your way this hour, and 4th of July right around the corner. A lot of folks, this is the time of the year where a lot of folks get their pets missing. And not only, even if your pets don't run off, even if you've got them safe, they can still be upset. They can still have a pretty not fun, I really don't know how to say it, they can still have a 4th of July holiday that really isn't the best for them. How can you be sure that they're happy, they're content, and they're at peace? Well, I've got some, and safe, that's the main thing. I've got a few tips from the professionals. We'll talk a little bit about that. A plan ahead of time will save you a lot of grief in the long run. Also coming up this hour, the 4th of July here in Sampson County is going to be fun, as always, with a spectacular that's open and free to the public. I'll give you the details on that as well. Talking about New York, now, the Travis Kelce, Taylor Swift wedding, you know, people were talking about, everybody's so excited. It's big hush-hush. This is a 12-hour, they're talking about one of the places up there at Madison Square Garden. The paparazzi are just, they're trying to figure everything out. But they're up there saying, oh, they're testing out red carpets. And they've got these boxes that are marked garden party. And one of the party rooms has been rented out for 12 hours. The evening, the cocktail hour begins at 4 p.m. And they said it does not stop until 4 a.m. And they're thinking that is the reception for after the wedding. They're piecing everything together with what they think, but you know what? Knowing Taylor Swift, they could be having the wedding in Colorado for all they know. Because here's my thing. They haven't really seen any celebrities up there yet. And if there was a wedding that big this soon, don't you think you would see some celebrities up there? I mean, I don't know. It may still happen at Madison Square Garden, but to me, I'm just like, wait a minute, something isn't adding up here. It just seems a little too played out, but I guess we'll see. They are not allowing any phones near the reception. The vendors, the guests, the attendants, nobody can have their phone. So they're really wanting to make this a private matter. And I guess when you're as much as a celebrity as Taylor is, you got to work extra hard to make that happen, right? Yeah, I don't have that problem. I'm happy for that, which I don't mind, folks. I don't mind talking, and I don't like pictures, but hey, who does? And then once you hit over 40, right? All right, let's get the hour going. 4 o'clock, Four Tops. Reach out. We'll be there on that app. Fun Time Oldies, 1170.

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1: Wave continues. Tonight, it's mostly clear with lows only cooling into the low to mid 70s. Friday, we're in the upper 90s to low 100s for highs. It's mostly sunny with a heat advisory. The heat index climbing above 105, possibly hitting 110 in spots. Saturday for 4th of July, it's mostly sunny with highs in the low 100s. I'm meteorologist Kat Campbell in the NCN Weather Center.
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0: Classic Temptations by request. Papa was a Rolling Stone. Yeah, we're rolling right on through this Thursday afternoon with Funtime Oldies. I tell you what, if you're looking for some fun, we've got it. As always, the annual Clinton 4th of July Spectacular. It's a 4th of July Fireworks Spectacular is on and ready to go this Saturday, 5:30 until they usually start the fireworks shortly around 9:30. Usually it's about 9:40 or so. They got, you know, soon the sun sets. They like it to get kind of dark, let everybody get in place. But it's going to be once again at Royal Lane Park here in Clinton. You want to come out early at 5:30. They're going to have all of your fun events. Live DJ going to be out there, so they're going to be providing some great tunage. But they'll have food trucks, they'll have the Home Run Derby and the Cornhole Tournament. That's always a fun favorite. They'll have bouncy houses for the kids, face painting, fireworks, of course, culminating at the end of the show. It's going to be a great evening for the entire family. Everyone's welcome to come out, so get ready. Of course, remember, if you're just coming for the fireworks, you can wait till about 9:30 or so, but I wouldn't wait until 9:30 to get a good spot. Come on out around 9 maybe, get you some food and enjoy, okay? It's only be this Saturday, 4th of July Fireworks Spectacular at Royal Lane Park. It's going to be a good one. It's going to be a warm one out there too, with our lows not dropping out of the 70s for the next week or so. Get ready to sweat just a little. All right, well, if you're looking to have your pets enjoy the 4th of July too, stick around. I've got some tips from the professionals on how to make sure your cats and dogs have a safe and happy 4th of July as well. It's all coming up with Funtime Oldies, 1170.
1: 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Again, that's 910-260-2151. 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

0: Tammy and Marvin on 1170 AM. I hope you're doing all right. Staying cool out there. Don't forget that heat advisory is in effect, and it is dangerously hot. The heat index is up to 107. That's 107 degrees. That's what it feels like on your skin out there. Our actual temperature is at 97. All right, we'll have another round of weather coming up with your local news, which is right around the corner too. And, you know, heat kind of, it's a part of our 4th of July. We're used to it, right? Okay, well, sometimes you don't get used to it. But what about our pets? Heat is one thing, but the sound and the excitement that surrounds the 4th can be detrimental to them. So how can you ensure that your pet has a safe and happy 4th? Well, the experts, the veterinarians have weighed in, and I've got their tips coming up next.
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0: And hey, Pizza Inn, they will be open Saturday for the 4th of July. That's right over there at Royal Hall. Plus, they're going to have a special medium pepperoni pizzas, only $7. That's right, $7. That's for the 4th of July only at Pizza Inn, Sunset Avenue in Clinton. There, I bet they will be busy that day for sure. All right, well, while the 4th of July is usually one of our biggest celebrations across the country, a lot of times it's loud and it can be scary for your pets. Sights, sounds, even smells can create anxiety and fear in your dog. So if you know that your dog is anxious about fireworks or loud noises, then definitely make sure you've got a plan to get them indoors for Saturday. You don't want them to get excited and run away. Or sometimes when they get anxious, they like to chew on things, and that can lead to wires, doors, or, you know, it's something that could really end up hurting them. The best thing to do is give your pet a safe place to hide, okay? Whether it's in, they've got a special crate, one of their favorite rooms in the house, a closet, a bathroom, a small space works well, somewhere where they can be safe. Choose an interior room in your home. And these are tips from veterinarians. So these come from the professionals. They said if you choose an interior room, it'll block out flashing lights and it'll help muffle out the sound. So just like a tornado, the further in the home you are, the better your pet will be. Another option to soothe your dog is ear protection. These veterinarians recommended putting cotton balls in their ear, but I generally would not do that. But they do have dog-specific ear protection that you can get from the store, from Chewy. It turns white noise, it turns loud noise into, you know, more subtle noise for them. It's also a good idea to have familiar sounds around your pet. If you've got them in a bedroom, in the house, in their crate, maybe turn the TV on. You know, familiar sounds will help them. Turn a radio on, and that will help drown out the noise too. And also, you can distract your pet. If they're in a room or in their kennel, you got the TV, the radio on, throw in a toy or a puzzle, and that'll help keep them distracted and engaged and focused, and they'll be less likely to pay attention on what's going around outside. One more option you have to calm your dog down is a thunder shirt, and you hear a lot about these. Thunder shirts, basically, they add compression around the chest, and that's always calming to most dogs. It's a tightly fitting piece of clothing that you wrap around your dog. It compresses their chest and makes them calm, and you can get those generally from pet places. You can talk to your veterinarian if you want. They have also calming pheromone sprays, medication that your vet can prescribe to give to your animal as well. You know, cats can be scared of fireworks too, and later on this hour, we'll talk about how your cat can have a safe and fun 4th of July as well. But just a couple of tips there, you know, try to make it a good 4th for everyone in the family. The worst part about it is that some of these dogs dogs, they get a little erratic, and these phobias can really take over and make it a bad evening. We don't want them to run off, and we don't want them to feel bad. So do what you can, keep your pets in mind, and hopefully everyone will come out better on the other side. All right, it's we're on the other side of the news. That means it's your beach break time on 1170, and we got one here from Maurice Williams and the Zodiacs. Fun time oldies.

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2: 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The Sampson County Board of Education delayed a vote this month on a proposed contract with Panorama, an educational data platform district leaders say could help teachers and principals better identify students who may be struggling by bringing multiple forms of student information together in one place. The proposal stemmed from conversations among school principals who have expressed concerns about not having the right data readily available to accurately and effectively assist students who are struggling in school. After needs assessments were completed, 9 principals met with district staff to discuss possible solutions. One of the ideas that emerged from those discussions was implementing a platform where all student data could be housed in one place. A representative from Panorama, Liz Creighton, spoke to the school board about how Panorama could support staff and students. Sampson County School Superintendent Dr. Jamie King and the Panorama representative encouraged the board to approve the contract during the meeting so that the platform could be integrated as efficiently as possible. However, board members Sonia Powell and Kimberly Schmidlin questioned whether they had enough information to make a decision that evening. The meeting also marked the final regular board meeting for both Powell and Schmidlin. Following discussion, the board voted to delay action on the Panorama contract until its July meeting. And lastly, a local volunteer EMS department recently earned a grant of over $4,000 awarded to them by the South River EMC, funds that will help them equip a recently acquired quick response vehicle. Last Friday, Sutton Town EMS was presented a check by energy company officials thanks to its Operation Roundup grant program. Operation Roundup comes from funds contributed by customers who choose to have their electric bills rounded up by a quarter, money deposited into a grant account. That grant money is then distributed to nonprofit organizations or public institutions who help serve health, safety, educational, or recreational needs of the community within the company's service area. The Sutton Town EMS is one of 11 nonprofit organizations to receive grants in June, including Lifeline of Sampson. Sutton Town's crew decided to use the funds for the installation of emergency warning lights on its new quick response vehicle. Having a quick response vehicle allows emergency services to provide immediate on-scene care to those who need it, also quickly deploying emergency service members through areas that may take more time for ambulances to travel through, like congested traffic on a busy highway or interstate. For information on these articles and others, see the latest edition of the Sampson Independent.
3: 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We're
4: there! Good evening. Tonight's forecast, mostly clear. Lows dip into the low to mid 70s tonight. Friday, we are heating up into the upper 80s to lower 90s. A heat advisory in effect with heat index values between 105 and 110. It is a sizzling hot 4th of July with plenty of sunshine. Highs are expected to climb into the low 100s. I'm meteorologist Kat Campbell in the NCN Weather Center.
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0: All right, we're still holding steady with 97 in downtown Clinton, feeling like 107 out there. So make sure you're hydrated and taking those breaks. All right, still to come, a few more notes on the 4th of July. And if you're looking for something to do tonight, don't forget River Mist is in the area. They're going to be in the Roseboro Gardens tonight at 6:30. It's a free concert, and you are invited. In the meantime, we got the Yardbirds up next. We're talking Eric Clapton, Jeff Beck. Heart Full of Soul, Funtime Oldies.

0: That's actually a really good idea. Days like today, find some water and hang there. That's the best thing. All right, we're doing a little sailing, Christopher Cross, on 1170 AM. Hope you're doing okay out there, staying cool, staying hydrated, you know, yada, yada, you know all the means. This is a lot of folks out there, this ain't your first rodeo either. So just make sure you're taking care of yourself. And once you're taken care of, make sure you're reaching out to take care of your friends, your neighbors, family members, animals, plants, whatever that's out there. Just make a pick up the phone, make a quick call. Make sure every, you know, say, hey, I'm heading home. You need anything from town? You know, I'm going to grab you a case of water or, you know, anything like that. Even the offer will mean a lot to some people. All right, we're going to take a quick break. We've been talking about animal safety for the 4th of July. Dogs in particular can have a very rough time over the 4th. Cats can too, or so they say. We'll see what the experts say about our friendly feline friends coming up in just a minute.
1: My friends, we never know when life will take a sudden turn. You could be here 1 minute and gone the next. Don't let life catch you off guard. Be prepared. 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We offer some great policies for family members, from small burial plans with minimum premiums to large term plans and universal life plans. Let me ask you, if you had a machine that you could turn on, that you could crank up each morning at 8 a.m., and let it run all day long, pumping out dollar bills, how much insurance would you put on that machine, just in case it quit working? In other words, it died. Think about it, my friends. You are that machine. Do you have coverage on you? Give me a chance to help eliminate that uncertainty. I will find a plan that will fit your need and one that you can afford for you and your family members. That's Wayne Weeks with Woodman Life, 308 Vance Street, 596-2334. Don't let that long black train come after you without being prepared.
2: Long black train.
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0: All right, so we talked a little bit about a plan to keep your dog happy and safe through the 4th of July firework endeavor. What about cats? Well, according to veterinarians, cats can also be scared of fireworks. But here's the thing. Oftentimes, they have a different reaction. Cats aren't going to chew up your furniture. They're not going to run off into the woods. Cats don't really like to show their weak side very often, so they'll just go hide under a bed, kind of casually, they might add, and you won't see them for a while. So they just kind of disappear. They make themselves gone. They don't run off. They just kind of go and hide for a little while. Dogs, well, you know, we see them. They cling to our sides. They're more human-orientated. So, you know, they're more pack animals. Cats are not. Cats are more of lone wolves. So, you know, just check your area for safety after the fireworks, okay? Your cat probably won't run off, but they will come back. Go ahead and bring them inside, but they'll probably go and hide under a bed or a couch, okay? But once the fireworks are over, keep all of your animals safe. If you live in an area that's close to where a 4th of July fireworks celebration is taking place, after the celebration the following day, go outside. It's a good idea to sweep through your yard. Check your yard, any surrounding area for any possible debris from after the event. Be on the lookout for any areas of scorched grass because that could contain some harmful chemicals or waste. And check your fence for any loose panels or open gates or, you know, any holes. So I didn't realize that after the fireworks. If your neighbors are shooting off fireworks, you know, the next day, just check your yard because if any debris left over, the animals go out there, they grab it, they chew on it. It's got that sulfur and leftover residue, and it could really make them sick. So the day after, we're still looking after them, too. All right, well, I tell you what, I didn't know that about cats. They don't like to show their soft side. They're always on the go, right? Because that's just the way it is. Bruce Hornsby in the range with your new Oldies Classic. North Carolina News is next. Fun Time Oldies. 11 to 70. That's the way it is.

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2: In CN News, I'm John Champion. The North Carolina State House and Senate have both approved a long-delayed $34 billion state budget. Republican State Representative John Blust says while it took a long time, it was important to get the budget right.
3: I think almost every member in this body, all 120 people, would say the budget, the final budget, would be a lot worse if the House had caved into the Senate a lot earlier.
2: Democratic State Representative Brandon Lofton says this budget hurts the most vulnerable.
4: It guts the program that has provided legal representation for low-income North Carolinians for decades. Decades. I cannot support that in good conscience.
2: Ed Donahue reports on a court date for a couple arrested on top of the Empire State Building.
5: A couple is being charged with felonies in New York after climbing the antenna on the 102-story Empire State Building.
6: Anything you want to say?
5: A couple who go by Angela Nicolau and Ivan Birkus said little as they left court. Birkus responded to one question about the stunt by saying, "We believe in love." Prosecutors say the two climbed to the top and unfurled a banner about love and peace because he wanted to do something special for their engagement. They were arraigned on felony reckless endangerment, burglary, and other charges. The couple was the subject of a 2024 Netflix documentary, Skywalkers, A Love Story, about their rooftopping exploits and budding romance. I'm Ed Donahue.
2: The governor's highway safety program has launched its annual enforcement campaign, Operation Firecracker Booze It and Lose It, to promote safe driving during this busy holiday travel period. Program director Mark Ezel says
7: there's friends, there's family, there's food, but also there's the potential for funerals if people are driving impaired.
2: The campaign will run through July 5th. 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
2: On the markets, the S&P 500 was little changed on Thursday, even though more than two-thirds of the stocks within the index rose. The Dow Jones Industrial Average climbed 1.1% to another record, while the NASDAQ Composite dropped 0.8% after erasing an early gain. New Jersey wants to charge employers who have employees on Medicaid. AP correspondent Donna Water reports.
10: New Jersey Governor Mikey Sherrill has signed a measure that will make employers pay a fee if they have at least 50 employees on Medicaid. Proponents say it's about fairness because employers benefit from having some lower-income workers with taxpayer-funded health coverage. Fees would start at $325 a year for each employee and top out at $725, depending on how many employees are on Medicaid. Other states, such as California, are considering similar fees. The left-leaning Center on Budget and Policy Priorities says the fees could lead to companies employing fewer people from low-income households. I'm Donna Water.
2: Rescuers have pulled a 43-year-old security guard alive from a collapsed basement, ending a grueling days-long operation that became a symbol of hope following the devastation of twin earthquakes that struck Venezuela 8 days earlier. Hernan Alberto Gilflores was extracted safely after being trapped since June 24th. With the extreme heat expected through the holiday weekend, doctors are warning GLP-1 users about dehydration risk amid severe heat. Dr. Tiffany Lowe Clayton, a bariatric physician and obesity specialist at Wake Med, tells ABC 11.
11: 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And if you are feeling like you're thirsty, you're already kind of behind the game. So be proactive. Hydrate ahead of time, especially if you know you're going to be out in the heat.
2: Health experts say dehydration can cause symptoms including dizziness, fatigue, confusion, and darker urine. John Champion, NCN News.
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13: At Nissan of Clinton time, 5 o'clock, and it is hot. So this is one of those days where you open your car and let it air out for just a minute before you jump in. Now, to be fair, in all fairness, it is not as humid as it has been over some July. So we can definitely, if you're looking for something to be thankful for weather-wise, humidity is not as bad as it could be. It's hot out there, but it is a little drier than some of our 4th of July holidays have been. Now, not to say that humidity is not going to go up, but generally when you have a high pressure, it does tend to keep the humidity down. So that might be something, it might be a little bit of a saving grace for us over the next couple of days. Regardless of humidity, though, it's hot and it's dangerous, with a heat advisory in effect until 8 o'clock tonight. It will probably be in effect for the next several days. Remember, this evening it's going to be beautiful out there, nice clear. It's going to be a nice evening to check the stars and check out River Mist down in Roseboro. 70 will be our overnight low. Tomorrow, sunny and hot with our highs near 100, and you know we'll feel well into the 100s after that, and clear, lower 70s for tomorrow night. Not a drop of rain coming our way until maybe early next week, so your 4th of July is ready to go pretty much without a hitch, as long as you've got a way to stay cool. And hey, I'm gonna get out of here now. Don't forget though, tonight 6:30, River Mist over in the Roseboro Community Gardens. Free concert ready to roll for everybody to come enjoy and and like I said, it's a family-friendly event to bring the kids and plan on being entertained. This group knows what they're doing. All right, I'm out of here. I'll be back tomorrow for our 4th of July Eve. 1 o'clock, the country store will be here. We'll be taking deals, making magic happen, and throughout the afternoon, we're going to have some fun too. So hopefully you'll tune in and join me. I'll be here. I do hope you will as well. That's it. I'm out. You guys get out and have some good times tonight, but don't forget, no matter what you do, have a little bit of fun. You got to stay cool, stay safe, and I'll talk to you cats tomorrow.
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